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Studio at TFTIC Cell, Bungwana, Tech Division, Apart Municipality, Pequano Certificate in Early Childhood Education, ECED, Weku Gami, Wodka Certificate, all level, Akuni Kari, all to subjects of beach. 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

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Man may be young age, a man when I'm a moya, coach, a body of a book of a compur pama, and cotton development, minus me poor, Bokole, you can repeat rich, Kerejama, a book of a commander, Berbera Pama, Kerejata, my hello, no, tell only UGC,

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0: You were Quelego.
1: Ah, you
0: know, I met a good animal. You know, you do your
1: techie, George.
0: Aye, aye, aye. A boy, a boy. Yeah. Manu George. Me municipal and no. You work with Lego, can you do over your tebby chicky? Hello?
1: Hello, man.
0: Huh?
1: A
0: boy, you in the car?
1: At you don't be kidding me, you're
0: going to be yonder for your. Don't you be yonder? I
1: don't see you. I better go on some number. Tell me, you're going to do my
0: car.
1: I do have the back order, she has to have both relative carriers at the program. You think that makes it around the power like a sick arcade in the night. I'm going.
0: Bet can no.
1: At the air, worry.
0: A boy, hello.
2: Why is it?
3: Why is that, Solomon?
0: A boy.
3: Why is Yabukanisha? I'm thinking Kanisha.
0: Man, Docas.
3: I'm not a young person. I'm
0: not a young person. Apoi beru kera.
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0: 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A beautiful Sunday, 10th May 2026. I'm Daniel Hodon. First, join me for the top stories making the headlines this morning. Over 20 secondary schools in Laos selected to participate in Stanbic National Championship 2026. A man in Jinja District has demanded compensation after reportedly being dumped by his partner for another man. Police in Putaleza District are investigating the suspected suicide of a 21-year-old senior 3 student who was found hanging on a tree in a sub-county of Busaba. Meanwhile, in sport news, Alan Okello delivered a man-of-the-match performance on Saturday, scoring twice and providing an assist as Young African SC. Very good morning, this and more. Now join me in a full fine detail stories at 10 a.m. I'm Daniel Ludo. Over 20 secondary schools in Laos have been selected to participate in Stanbic National Championship 2026. At least 25 secondary schools in Laos sub-region have been selected to participate in the 11th session of the Stanbic National Schools Championship 2026 under the theme Powering the Innovation for Job Creation. The annual Uganda competition, which fosters entrepreneurship and innovation among secondary and vocational students, shall take place from May 10th to 16th this year at Kayaza High School. The championship empowered the youth into job creation rather than job seekers through training students to turn innovative business ideas into actionable enterprises. The school include Abdallah Anyuru Memorial School, Aloro Union Vision SS in Uyam, Aguara SS in Dokolom, Agueng SS, Angelica SS, Romo Vocational SS, Bar SS, and Ogura SS in Little District. Okwero Dot SS, Akalo Comprehensive School, St. Joseph Seminary, Abohe, and Akalo SS in Kore, Ekibu SS, Amogo Agro Technical Institute and Abia Seed SS in Aleptong. Others are Abomola Seed SS in Kwania, Molatar SS in Amolata, Mucha SDA SS, Littleton College, Menta SS, Target Star Innovation Club, Top Star SS, St. Mary, Groiti, Lewa Tubo, and Hill City in Little City. The initiative is part of Standard Bank Uganda commitment to education and social investment. A man in Jinja District has demanded compensation after reportedly being dumped by his partner for another man. The unusual incident happened in Kagoma Makota Village in Kagoma Town Council, where local leaders intervened to resolve a domestic dispute involving a woman and two men living under the same roof. According to report, the 46-year-old Judith Babire had been living with Stephen Orwenyi for nearly 10 months after believing that her former lover Isaac Omoding had died. However, matter took a drastic turn when Omoding expectedly returned to the village and moved back into Babire's home. Babire reportedly attempted to maintain peace by asking the two men to coexist, but tension later developed after Orwenyi expressed discomfort with the arrangement. The relationship further deteriorated following accusation of theft and insult within the household. During a meeting convened by local leaders, Orwenyi urged that he deserved compensation for the financial and emotional support he had provided during the relationship. He claims to have spent part of his salary on the family and also constructed a pit latrine at Bapiri home. Village resident later organized a small fundraising drive to facilitate his transport back to Ngora District. Reports indicate that the community raised 32,500 shillings, while Babiri agreed to clear the remaining balance within 2 months. Local leaders have seen cautioned residents against engaging in multiple relationships, warning that church arrangement could trigger domestic violence and insecurity within the community. We are investigating the suspected suicide of a 21-year-old senior 3 student who was found hanging on a tree in Busaba sub-county. The disease has been identified as Opeding Donoto, also known as Junior, a student at Alliance High School, Busoware, and a resident of Gondobi village in Mulangi, Parish, according to Bokeria South Regional Police spokesperson Johnson Moses Mugwe. The body was recovered earlier this morning by a resident heading to the church, who later alerted the relatives and the local leaders. Police says the matter was reported by the LC1 chairperson before officers from Butaleza Police Station, together with homicide detectives and scene of crime officers, visited and documented the scene. Authorities recovered several exhibits, including a rope, suspected suicide note, and the deceased's primary living examination result slips. The body was taken to Bale Mortuary City, a city hospital, for postmortem examination as investigation continued. Police have urged members of the public to seek counseling and guidance whenever faced with life challenges, instead of resorting to self-harms. According to the police annual crime reports of 2025, Uganda registered 258 suicide cases countrywide, with authorities attributing the incident to psychological, social, and environmental pressures. Meanwhile, in sport news, Alan Okello delivered a man of the match performance on Saturday yesterday, scoring twice and providing an assist as young African AFC, commonly known as Yaga, a cruise to a commanding 3-0 victory over Coastal Union FC in Tanzanian Premier League at the KMC Complex. Yaga started the match brightly, dominating the procession and piling pressure on Coastal Union defender for the opening minutes. Okello opened the scoring in the 18th minute after connecting well with a setup from Prince Dube to give the league leaders an earlier advantage. Despite the late attempts by the Coastal Union to fight back before halftime, Yaga defense remained solid to maintain the lead going into the break. Ugandan forward strike again in the 62 minute, Kambly finishing off a well-worked move created by Pacom Jojo, sending Yaga fans into celebration. Okello later turned provider into the 75th minute, assisting Maxi for Yaga's third goal to seal an impressive victory. The result strengthened the Yaga position at the top of the league, standing with 54 points from 22 matches as they move closer to being crowned champions of the Tanzanian Premier League. Meanwhile, Coastal Union remained trough on the table with 22 points from 22 games. A very good morning. This brings us now to the end of the news bulletin at 10 a.m. Kindly join me again for the recaps that made the top stories this morning. Over 20 secondary schools in Lao have been selected to participate in Stanbic National Championship 2026, also known as the Stanbic National School Championship, under the theme Powering Innovation for Job Creation. A man in Jinja District has demanded compensation after reportedly being dumped by his partner for another man. Police in Butaleza are investigating the suspected suicide of a 21-year-old senior city student who was found hanging on a tree in Busaba sub-county. Alan Okello delivered a man of the match performer on the Saturday, scoring twice and providing an assist as young African SC. A very good morning. Enjoy your time. It's a beautiful Sunday, May 10, 2026. More still coming up right here on Radio Apache FM. Don't miss subsequent latest news bulletin at midday and 1 p.m. Good morning.
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0: right daytime friend, coming in from Don Williams. Light of day. At exactly 23 minutes, it's 10 a.m. in the morning. How are you doing this Sunday?
1: Daytime friend.
0: Warmly welcome to this another episode no one else. All the Sunday Magazine and Radio. We're going up to midday. My name is Ian Smith. Today is Sunday, 10th day of this month of May. Wherever you are, I know you're good. And let's keep moving. My name is Ian Smith. This is called the Sunday Magazine. We're going up to midday. How is your Sunday? Did you pray? You didn't go today because of some other reason? Yes, there's no problem.
1: No peace.
0: As long as you're there, boy, thanking your God, always giving thanks to Him for the gift of life He's been granting to each and every one of us. We also give thanks to the Lord.
1: This
0: morning, it's the Sunday. I've been praying. Yes, it's fine.
1: That a woman needs.
0: Nevertheless,
1: love.
0: As well to all the SDA family, you guys, you had your Sabbath yesterday. Yes, your Sabbath was yesterday. It was okay as well. Today is a Sunday. Give thanks to you as well for always tuning to Radio Party FM. Great Sunday. Going up to midday, as I told you, so it's called the Sunday Magazine. Right, boy, my take on your radio. So can't hear the community. What you doing, my take, Bori? The community doing your radio better, Pelarni. I can't hear. Hope what you doing, my take, Bori, my radio patch each and every day. Everything chubby.
1: Open
0: up. Okay, Lego. Yes, it's fine. Boy, doing Lego. When you put pay doing Lego, when you put pay what Lego,
1: secret
0: hard petty, then on what you know, the do, the charm met twin, tinda, coshe, like more can can in your leg. Yes, you're better Ian Smith,
1: and shake it,
0: and I have a bitch and medicine radio, you know, better Sunday Magazine. Yes, John Paul Matek, Tinimwa, and as well, Gamachim Danga, Yaboha, Borek, and the charm, or Kadu Chen, and then you can change Chabit, what catch a kid, or do Chen, your mood, Melebutara, and better. Daniel Odon. Dang program by Paul Matek. Only you satisfy me, God. Only you that satisfies me. Get back, Shuffling Radio. So many things on the radio. Good morning.

0: Yes, of course, it's only Jesus that will always satisfy you to the fullest. No other person will ever satisfy you to the fullest, apart from Jesus. Of course, Sichin was saying, only you will satisfy 30 minutes past the great hour of 10 in the morning. Right, I'm talking radio. I'm not going to hear the community. I'm going to Mesa Baina Shopping Center. Tuning me well from home. Yes. My good friend, my brother as well. I'm going to tell you when you're ready to come in town. I'm going to tell you when you're ready to patch each and every time around. Let's pick a short commercial break. We turn back, we shall get the summer songs here. Then I come back. Here's your phone call this morning. This Sunday, last date of the week. Good morning.
1: 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Next Nursery Teacher Training Institute at Tier Tick Cell, Bungwada, Tick Division, Apache Municipality, Pequano Certificate in Early Childhood Education, ECED, Weku Gami, Word Guy Certificate, all level, Akuni Kari, all to subjects of beach. Piwegi Certificate, may ECED, Kerijo Tio Senior Beachel, where the Choya Pequano Diploma in ECED, Yagamache, where the Nima Mandi, Kai Tio Kilacha Biro, JPL Result Slip, Wotu Gamu Kaikwano Daycare Training in ECED, Kwanwara Gamea Gamadangi Reception Meridia Patch, Divine FM, Voice of Lion. City, Kennedy Institute, Kokome, Wele Chilling Tuta Bichaken, Kakwanman Kwade Kere Makere University, Pipen Kere Gabo Certificate of Ware Willow Longa, Bodjo Tiro Kwaneye, Wudiburpia Webe Kere Nira Jamikwan Longa Mite, Tieye, Go Chimpia Gameye, Inora Bira Bira Ryo, Abichala Bongwen Not, Abichar Yangwen, Eagles Nest Nursery Teachers Training Institute, looking beyond the horizon.
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0: said I loved you by, but I lied. Yes, I said I loved you, but I lied by then. AM in the morning, Sunday, 10th day of this month. We are now calling. We know how you are this Sunday.
1: Hello?
2: Ian Smith.
1: Yes.
2: Manity lock, rowing lap.
1: My laptop, boy, you are baby.
2: Answer.
1: Back.
2: Better get another.
1: Alright. Laptop. You are baby. Spoiled when you are cool. Hello?
3: Hello?
1: Yes. Right on radio, catch him on a gamble. No, I think we're birthday need at exactly 50 minutes. 10 minutes to the top of the house, you can watch me, Boricano, Meta Quer Bus de Mania. So many things, Meta making headlines, and so many things inspired over the week.
0: I'll be looking into that at 11 a.m. on your radio. Over time we love Okan, kedi na timere over the weekend. 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One thing is gonna change my love for you. We shall get back. Good morning.
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2: When you copane dear Jama will it you can no mira guachu, Aba Leka Nitirima ye Hamira Yera, Amar win cane guaco to you ye. Abes electrical, O ya would may comata make it rega poe too, O booping the do electri baraja few malware. Abes electrical ya works up a light, a met your home in due to day tweet the market street to be gate taxi park. You are that would take a nice met down to join a team of water rewinding, who tell you use full a bear where however Kereiko fridge dira you machine that will quay yam. 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To booping Chakaraman. What I do hagi meti building. A choke opi me why wire. 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Solar panel system merduchu. 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Go chimi apex electrical and I'm a not a beer a beer a beachel. A board a big note. A deck are you a deck. You not a beer a bong and note. 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Cape not a beer a beer a beach. A rio are you a chel. A board and when and when.
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1: Hello.
0: Yes.
1: Hello.
0: Yes, please. Satia winye.
1: Hello.
0: Yes. Satia winye bae mate.
1: Sina presi
0: winye. Yes. Nga atia kwer bas de menye. Yeah,
1: atia kwer mese.
0: Kwer meke nga?
1: Atia kwer bas de na team.
0: Okay. Rom wahadi.
1: Soyo.
0: Happy birthday. Hello?
2: Hello?
0: Yes.
2: Where
0: you make it down?
2: The Kogan is for Gandia.
0: Hmm.
2: I'm going to go to Mohammed.
0: Okay, happy birthday. But what is Mohammed now? Hello? Yes.
2: Yeah, no.
0: Happy birthday. Good. Happy year, no.
1: Hello?
0: Yes.
1: Poyo,
0: make it
1: up.
0: Happy birthday, Borean.
1: Okay, thank you.
0: Right. Next caller. Hello?
2: No.
0: Hello?
2: I think we're more.
0: I'm talking about your belly.
2: For my.
0: Hello? Right, in radio, where am I back? Right, if you take your birthday again, very happy birthday, Boris. Take your birthday in a tin, in a park, maybe a mere beach. Happy birthday, Boris.

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0: Right, Brian Adams saying "Lean on Me." Exactly 5 minutes past 11 a.m. in the morning. Yes. Happy Mother's Day to all the mothers out there. Mother's Day, Boreen, Tarabala. Now, how many years are you going to work? It would be godly special. I'm going to take my time. Always work so hard. With your kids, your children, as well your husband, and not keep suffering. Happy Mother's Day, Boreen. Now, how many years are you going to work? And you're tuning in to the bed. You're going to take a pillow. Happy Mother's Day. What are you doing? What is your day? All you people, you always have your day. Each and every second week. Second week. Yes, that son is very chubby, Mario. Chubby, do you? We more on the morning, no. Man born in a mon, I mean, Nina Torduch, and as well, and you know, like a Paul Matek. Renio Bedo Kajikana Tele, like your leg, Paul Matek. To all the mothers, always try with your level best to unite the world. All the mothers are saying unity wherever you are, mothers.
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Yes, when you wear up all my tech, not like I'm requesting a body. I'm requesting my body, I'll come on your radio. So many things transpired over the week. And this coming week, we're under President Museveni, we're under Ketoka Ekomatiati, Albala President, Melo of Uganda, we're under my beer, National Resistance Movement. Uganda pimwa how can they go no kaje kere money you for that twa ke loko picha pe mate as well tier tin kwa noro chama make university but in my boy and no talk o she o ma chani ene don't why no talk o de host lere ninge ni mano for you ready let's speak song about Timbaland One Republic when it's too late to apologize. Jen, I'm ready.

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according to eyewitnesses you among your manabe in among your name on an end day tien me chawa bor me dice me chambi chicha bor me dice that was the day a man was last seen and the man magike me jone 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get back shortly just yeah but after commercial break on radio but first listen to this song one you loved about Lewis called you duchen request ni at the Sunday magazine my name is Ian Smith going up at the top of the house good morning.

0: Right, someone you love. Yeah, but Lewis Haldi. Good morning. Me and you, where did we meet? Okay, the community. Of course, where that song? Should be a country or some food song. This kind of songs you're listening to. Otherwise, any other song? Any other song apart from that? Should have played on the radio. This old and be a country song. Love first call online.
1: Hello.
0: Yes.
1: Jennifer Page.
0: Yes. Hello?
1: Okay, I'm going to go. And I come out again about Dolly Parton. Think about love.
0: Think about love.
1: Yeah, I'm going to go to the city when you're ready. I'm going to go. Okay.
0: I think about love, Dolly Parton. Do you know he is a gift? Hello? And then you pull the rug. I was scared. Yes, hello?
1: Hello?
0: Evergreen Westlife.
1: Evergreen Westlife.
0: Hello? Lonely? Mon Jackson, lonely. No, it's fine. I go, you go. Lonely Simon. Right. Lonely, yeah, about Simon Jackson. Take anyone to who wait, like, don't go to catch on radio request. I may pay for Ducha, and your radio will be played instantly on the radio. Good morning.

right, Stranded is called Jennifer Payne. To Hore Sunday Magazine. So that runs here from 10 a.m. to midday. My name's Ian. And of course, the left is 15 minutes to wind up the show. So the welcoming news in Luo here. Ready now. When you're ready, ready, Bohama Pachka. You want to play a game, you're feeling bored. You feel bored, by the way, because an idle mind do things and are not even coordinated. But when you're there, please at least make sure you took game to make your mind fresh. To game more about my time, PlayStation, Twitch, on my Apache Cam, Sultan Gamer, Sultan Gamer, still on my Apache Cam, BSR Street, get it chocolate ready, Apache FM Cam, again, Kelo Games, Paul Lapter, Apelar, GTA. And some of the games more the Ludatika Nasha, for the Lukumichinga, no Yinti bed mode ping, and to Kudilajo to Huni to Katuanjo that way, screen Malukucha, Mama Pachka, Vinokuni, Nukelo Jama Paul Matek, Boja Paul Matek, Platinum tickets, Silver tickets, look at the bronze, good Tikan, and the Unicholo got to me apart, to trap out a bed on a head, Nahitian Nodong, to me 30 minutes for free to head a gallon, a bear Matek, Fan Tikanu Yam, young Girdikum game more. To me, a chela chel, no way lay your Dake Haparo Beach. 1015 me, 1000 for Dake Haparo Beach. When a Paul Matan, any inquiry, Bino Coco, Sultan Gamers, Bome Apache Can, next to read Apache FM Can, there could be more about that. Going up to the top of the

0: with Dolly Parton, Think About Love. 48 minutes past 11 a.m. on radio. I'm looking to your boy Matek. We're talking wrong at radio near on radio. We're talking about program Chega. Now, as we wind up the show, let's pick a short commercial break. Google Chain playing some other songs I may need requesting when you can. Then we come back and wind up the show automatically. Good morning.
1: 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Sa papa do dilong. 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A mancha galway, Kaya deal guest house. A teacher road, Kaya run about. Gary, your Pimer Victorian. 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One to take on the plan of Madeleine to Chem. Mudutiata, Narapoku bully wine. 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Ideal guest house, Tico my deal.
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My time is up. I have to leave space here. News in Leblanc. 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

0: radio. 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
1: Hello?
0: Mm. Yes.
1: Yes.
0: Yes.
1: Yes.
0: Yes. Yes. Yes. Yes. Yes.
1: Yes.
0: Yes. Yes. Yes. Yes. Yes. Yes.
1: Yes. Yes. Yes. Yes.
0: Yes.
1: Yes. Yes. Yes. Yes. Yes. Yes. Yes. Yes. Yes. Yes.
0: Yes. Next caller, the last one. Hello.
1: Hello. Hello, sir. Masi, you are not calling.
0: Yes, Masi. Hello. Modi, are you Masi?
1: Amaram.
0: Right, why am I talking ready? Monoka, Chimeno Gam, we know. But to clear, I tell you, you are comfort. Yes, comfort. A good place that may to have your lunch. Come a lunch room, call you know what the comfort Kunasa. Chema Bema, the girl that won't take a comfort. Better your check. Somebody put you to change. With all those things, somebody put you in the bed of a chuck and a geeky man, TND could change many a team. I was thinking about innocent. Arsenal, West Ham United. They must win between Arsenal. Should they blunder from there? Everything.

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Cotton planting and crop management during the 2026-2027 season. This is an announcement from the Department of Cotton Development, Ministry of Agriculture, Animal Industry and Fisheries, and Uganda Ginners and Cotton Exporters Association. We thank you for growing cotton in 2025 season. Cotton production activities for 2026 have commenced. We wish to encourage you to plant cotton with the current rains and look after your cotton gardens properly in order to increase the yields. Farmers who planted maize or sunflower and dew for harvesting can plant cotton in between maize or sunflower lines to catch up with the season. Cotton restores fertility because of rooting nature and therefore good for rotation with the sunflower, maize and soybean. As a cotton farmer, you are advised as follows. Buy fresh seed from the cotton seed distribution store or agents ordinary in your area. Plant cotton when there is sufficient moisture in the soil. Plant cotton at a spacing of 90 centimeters, which is approximately 3 feet, between rows and 30 centimeters, that is 1 foot, from one plant to the next within the rows. Plant 3 to 4 seeds per planting all, and then later thin the cotton within 10 days after planting to 1 plant per all for better crop performance and higher yields. Gap filling should be done within 7 days after planting to ensure uniform growth and optimum plant population per acre. Keep the cotton gardens free of weeds throughout the season. Advice on pesticide and its use will be extended through your nearest extension worker to help you manage cotton pests. Contact your area cotton extension worker or agent in case you need help. If you grow cotton following this advice, you will get high yields and chase away poverty from your homes. Please listen to your local radios for more information about the best practice for cotton production. We wish you a successful season. 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

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And the ATV New Kerudia Pouch FM. Bonario, Kiriton Bongwen. 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It is in your way, Menu Tia Yamanoi Board Linking Park. 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

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And want this time? Pay well your dojo kit and one chant to you, kid. For I work, man, no leak. And I know what you have this time. Man, I make it a drunk come. I don't wear president Museveni comedy. In only many NRM supporters, political leaders, they have so far expressed concern over this election process. We will keep. For the swearing in of the local government leaders in a patch. I know what you command to repair you, no? For my grandma, patch kind of. You're rich, you need to be a tating, you want to moko. Better repair it, take to 12 bori. 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

0: Ruto Bonga Chuda pledges continued support to develop his constituency. Meanwhile, newly ordained priests warned against exploiting Christians. Six wedding guests killed in Gomba Road crash. Assistant RDC Lame Kongom hailed for integrity, leadership and service delivery in the Leptong district. It's my pleasure having you tuned to the latest edition of English News here on 92.9 Radio Apache FM. And now the news in full details with me, Innocent Ogwang at Woki. The Member of Parliament elect for Maruzi South constituency, Honorable Peter Bonga Chida, has pledged to continue supporting his constituents to push development to a much higher level. He made the remarks in the interview with the Radio Apache FM, and Peter Bonga Chida said he will ensure that his vision for the people of Maruzi South is clearly shared to, so that the community lives better than before. Speaking to Hazo Bong, Peter said he also plans to bring another ambulance in addition to the one he had already delivered to support patients and the people of Maruzi South too, so that access to health services becomes easier. He said the first ambulance he delivered is meant to transport patients to hospitals and it is branded Obong Duaka Pasho and it is currently working well without any problems. Obong said the second ambulance will arrive between the next 2 weeks and is expected to reach in the third week of May. In his message, Obong said the new ambulance will greatly help in transporting people who have passed away. Honorable Peter Bonga Chida, the newly elected Member of Parliament for Maruzi South, has already done several things, including supporting students who pass primary 7 examination. He has pledged to do even more once he officially assumes the office. Obong is set to host a mega celebration to mark his victory in Maruzi South, and the event will be his Thanksgiving Day and will take place as he prepares to officially be ushered in the office on May 15th. 2026. Meanwhile, on the other hand, the Archbishop of Gulu Catholic Archdiocese, His Grace Raphael Pimon Wokorach, has warned newly ordained priests not to engage in fraudulent practices that manipulate and exploit the Christians. Wokorach made the call on Saturday during an ordination ceremony held at St. Joseph Cathedral in Gulu City, in which he ordained six deacons into the priest. In his sermon, Wokorach warned the priests to stay away from evil deeds that derail their call to serve and guide the society. He also cautioned the priests against absenteeism and aversion of responsibility. The Archbishop noted that the communities complained that some priests are absent from their people and only appear on weekends just to celebrate masses on Sunday and Saturdays. He urged priests to work with the people, listen to them, and participate in activities such as games, soccer or volleyball, or so that their presence is felt. Among the deacons ordained into priests were Reverend Father Geoffrey Barakara, Reverend Father Alan Torach, Reverend Father Polycarp Okema, and Reverend Father Robert Odong, with the Reverend Father Eric Achulam and Reverend Father Augustine Oloya. He also tasked the families and relatives of the new priests to cease from bothering them for financial support since their work is out of sacrifice. The Saturday ordination now brings to 92 the total number of diocesan priests serving under the Gulu Archdiocese. And on the other hand, six wedding guests killed in Gwamba Road, the crash. It involves a Toyota Hiace taxi which was transporting passengers from Sembabule to Nakasongola district for a wedding ceremony. Six people traveling to a wedding ceremony have died while three others sustained injuries following a fatal road crash that occurred on Saturday morning along the Madu Sembabule Road in Gomba District. The incident happened at about 5 a.m. at Lumonya Village, and it involved a Toyota Hiace taxi which was transporting passengers from Sembabule to Nakasongola District for a wedding ceremony. SP Michael Kananura, the public relations officer for the Directorate of Traffic and Road Safety, said the driver allegedly lost control of the vehicle due to speeding, causing the taxi to overturn several times. He said four people died instantly at the scene, while two others succumbed to injuries while receiving treatment at the hospital. Three survivors sustained injuries and were rushed to the hospital for medical attention. Mr. Kananura urged motorists to observe speed limits and prioritize road safety, noting that speeding remains one of the leading causes of fatal road crashes in the county. You are tuned to the latest edition of the English News here on Radio Apache FM 92.9, and the station is located in the orbit of Apache Municipality, opposite Apache Playground. Assistant Resident District Commissioner Lame Kongom hailed for integrity, leadership and service delivery in Aleptong District. Lame Kongom was ranked the second most responsive Assistant Resident District Commissioner in the Lao sub-region due to his accessibility, quick response to journalists and commitment to providing timely and accurate information to the public. Kongom has been praised for his strong leadership, accountability and commitment to public service, qualities that many residents and leaders say have made him one of the most dependable government officials in the district. Known for his discipline, humility and problem-solving skills, Kongom has continued to build trust among local leaders, community members and government workers through his hands-on approach to monitor government programs and ensure service delivery reaches ordinary citizens. Residents describe him as a reliable and result-oriented leader who remains calm under pressure and works closely with security teams, local councils, and technical staff to address community challenges. And in our foreign scene this afternoon, Putin suggests Russia's war on Ukraine coming to an end. Russian President Vladimir Putin has suggested that his country's war on Ukraine may be coming to an end and expressed a willingness to meet his Ukrainian counterpart Volodymyr Zelensky in a third country if a peace deal is finalized. Putin made the comments to reporters on Saturday, hours after promising victory in Ukraine at Russia's most scaled-back Victory Day parade in years. The remarks came as Russia and Ukraine began a three-day ceasefire and agreed to exchange 1,000 prisoners in development that raised cautious hopes of renewed diplomatic progress. At the parade, Putin praised the Russian troops fighting in Ukraine, framing their mission as a just cause against an aggressive force armed and supported by the entire NATO bloc. To wind up our news this afternoon, let's look at the major top stories once again. Maruzi South MP-elect Peter Bonga Chida pledges continued support to develop his constituency. Newly ordained priest warned against exploiting Christians. Six wedding guests killed in Gomba Road crashes. Meanwhile, Russian President Vladimir Putin has suggested that the war between Russia and Ukraine is almost coming to an end. Listening to 92.9 Radio Apache FM. Just join us shortly at 6 p.m. for the news in Luo and 7 p.m. for another latest edition of the news in English. Have a nice lunch.
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0: In one executive member may Uganda Parliamentary Forum Manu Yonget may won Nenugini Koikom Yotko Manu may di Widano. I don't have a member parliament, Pieru County, Deepa de District, Manu Christopher Komakai.
1: And when I'm far away,
0: the committee, Gilkloa Taiko, Kono Tina. 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
0: Eno bida go we Acho we Mano R&B
1: You ain't used to working with so much on the table
0: Take your people away from Shawa Biri Kome. A Quanchima Menuti ye can. 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
1: Yes,
0: Gina Menuiti Karchiki. A game match, a meme to walk off. Juto Hachiki PP. What a tear man, MJ. Bar and Washing Bay. The pain taro Jacano. Jackie get the opposite mano a Russia motor carriage. A woman, Joshua Lady Canveno. 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Jimmy Wang, naughty Kunacha.
1: Yeah, we got him talking. I got my own. I like the rest not in your pockets.
0: Hello.
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0: wanna by blow.
2: Yeah.
0: Shall I put you at 10 minutes? For your tag to 12. He greet you. Next caller. Hello. Hello.
3: Hello. Manangulima.
0: Don't cheating on me now.
3: I don't put you away more.
0: I put you very sick greet you.
3: Yes, please. Why
0: not? My heart. Okay.
3: For
0: your tag 12. Hello. It is clear that you are chill to 12. Next caller is up here. Hello.
4: Hello.
0: Read your patch of him. Who? At your bed, 12. Why you make everybody check radio? Did you hang it in?
4: I thought you
0: be making it 12.
4: Okay, Alex, to be at a corner.
0: Next, we check radio.
4: I think you
0: I miss you, Yabunga. Okay.
4: I thought Kuburiko Unity yet a lake and way the Changatinini.
0: I shall attack it well.
4: And then Madame Brenda got the word of Dunanya.
0: Okay. Okay. Let's start with a tear. And of course, and I'm a tear binon and take company. And it blue. I do a good chain. It's a jam upon the twine. Let me mean a ding when I'm in a tin on your radio.

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you great music. A special shout out community update. All are covered here from midday to 2 p.m. with me, Dan, the host of the show. Take care of your beach, come chow a piro. Motiko, Imano Ivan, my Hudson and Son Enterprise, along Market Street, Pride Canal. No, that's a one stop center. Namero, no, Jama, eat a maro. Thank you, call. Waro chimi jami dujuma marame a jama duchukano no. 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Ati kire mano jai moga request kache kide mano message jameno ti ye kakaine kunuwa wi pemiro will. Remember, the place is quiet. It's quiet and comfortable. Ati kene message mano bura Calvin me amun kwany kongwe report mano snap Snoop Doggy chwal bot mano Bennett mano me apele. Okay. Your message is received. Hello, presenter. Thank for the show. A JDU from Chakali. Could you please drop for me? Reason with me by Rude Boy. Send out to my OBs and OGs of Akali Comprehensive and Technical Institute. Thanks so much. I played your request. Hi Dan, could you please pray for me? Love like this, thanks Morris. I think you all enjoy your request song. And we are heading toward the final stretch of our show. But there's still time for one more song, one more dedication, or a shout out. Hey, bit language. Your voice matter. Here on Radio Apache FM 92.9.

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0: 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Okay, floor ya take the trial. Mr. Larry Long, Mr. Get a Betty Mary, Mr. Okello Tagnich, Get a Pio Terrelera, Chairman to be, Chair Passion. My name is Mr. Bang George, got a JK Ariat. I mean, truth in the world. 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And amen we TV new. Mano the Sunday Horizon. 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And thanks you for tuning in. 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

Fratesi, Calafiori, rampaging here. 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Salvation! The Azzurri reach for the skies! And Croatia hit the turf in sorrow! Oh boy! The Modric marvel is undone! Croatia crushed. Italy weeping tears of relief. Football taking human beings to places they hadn't imagined. Croatia could see the line. They were there. The last 16 had all but embraced them. And with the last kick that mattered, Zaccagni came up with a gem. And Italy, having stared into the abyss, embrace each other joyfully now and embrace their ongoing involvement at Euro 2024. This game tears you up. When you think you've seen it all, it delivers again. Drama and trauma in equal measure. That Spalletti sees that yellow card is of little interest to him, little import to anyone. Back in by Sucic and Boromir and Modric!

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0: 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Sport Live Show na ka chawa par tin matches doing twali love euro and love europa warning Manchester City o kwanye win. What about Arsenal today against team Lume West Ham United? Could it be another mess for Arteta? Maybe your pressure dog dugu cheni come catch a team peola or team Lume West Ham and Manchester United. The worry for me the moko berugi took UEFA Champions League. Peo ye me weko kare bo team Lume Sunderland. 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Dan.
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0: The reason radio money jamati ket gi ye kan na ka chawa par. 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

0: Fede Wichen, radio from that shot kama shabrek. 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Okay, that car message is at here now. 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Chua message G number note deck of one real boring and not boring. When local to making patch, Dickens, do you have any? Locally,
1: local stories are pekere ginorki can konoka. 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
0: 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Kau di lebih dulu cian pengen kau fixtures ti aku. 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Apache minispo this time around utie kide yela pe me tuktuku. The other editions gin po beru performing a bear, but I think Loki ginang, this is their season. This could be their season. E-gamers, wangana dugu chen, their performance is not bad. 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
0: this
1: points.
0: Time around your peo residing your peo buru to jo weo dilo you pack you go yeah this time around na
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0: but upon you by then rank your well 5th division 4th division jono burra burra
1: kade yae tele burra burra kan but this time around pange okitame organizing Caribbean tika rachel kere the legs of team big talents my very own so it seems like organization this time we cannot blame the organizers. 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
0: That is it. Kopa kwa ho 5th division. 5th kede 4th division. I think yung 5th. 4th division ng Peridu Kochen. Ana na jametura wot representing Apache. The regional tournament. Wano bedo kede team achela no yae kili lani. Chako regional liki gufu.
1: Sporting Warriors.
0: Sporting Warriors are chaki gufu. Trinity Limited of Katek.
1: No, no, we were okay.
0: Tajalo kini jang yar ko
1: yak. No, no, we were okay. And check we were
0: okay. I don't message yaramo tuni kan on radio at a radio chendo na kremo chiko. Meeting few to ho kare chel kiri fans me chaki le International FC TH yung kibu diri kubla fara chel duma bichu mohamien. To a boro may be cheng kabiru che is St. Mary the Church of Uganda chakali. So you know many may be that you active lume chakali international or have been to kudilo meeting utiliti I take a name St. Mary Church of Uganda I worry nen kreme yibu yobo nyurapo team kita mere yob kere Arsenal will win the game today. 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Team Lume Black Power still on top of the table. The matches a menu to come radio. Gintie, where the Rompi Rio, we are Bichel. Kigezi on boys that were the Pirawa Bichel. Tugasaza that were Pirawa Bichel. And as we talk now, matches a menu to Binu Duchen. Could be me, you care about Black Power. If, Otwara Mede, we measure the points, Pirangwen, we are Bor, Ginin, you Pira Bich, we are Chel, out of the match, and Megina, where you Tinley. And we Black Power, Tina Machel, out of a matches perio we are bitching again we are the points pira when we are boro Kigezi on boys were pressurizing the attack capellare kire tuga saze but chawa ni 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Navy Central is among the team ame I bet power for a big league this season obedo gini surprising package and team gin bino what away from home bino gini now against Pida I mean about against team dilume Black Power. Now, man kare gina medong uluoni football, people can talk. This is a very opportunity ya medong. Black Power no lo kero megi gimo ka mengeo le blao.
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0: 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I mean, Nebi central ni kere points per deck. 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And I'm doing one for confirming is relegated. 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Ame miyo, pressure pebiru tuwale kumudu duparaka. So, the game is very tight. Kaya nene factors ni. Navy Central, pia ye jalo. But Black Power, tiamir ni, karadong ingo. Gintini ni gino, umede kire, bede on top of the table. Meno gap, puti kire points a deck. Keti wigini, kigizi on boys, todang kwa nye win. Now, fixtures okena metini binu duguchin, no duguchin, neno kitame Black Power kire Navy Central. Their game, kigizi on boys, tugasaze and the rest. Kinda boys, bina labiritie cha apar moti, no? Iganga United binumako Bright Star man the relegation battle. 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
1: Gin
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1: Kera chel kera Blacks Power do.
0: Yes. Mana dimu ndwa bera teka pelare.
1: Of course, omiyo Blacks Power tina mba chel. Bakama. Obedo, because of, gin jotiyu kera chel kera head to head. Blacks Power, obinu pa chokanta kwa yo gine kigezi omboi soko. Enomiyo gino tigini namba chel.

Telecom Tongwero, Tunga Navy Central Group. Now, Blacks Power Tinini, would you meet again at least make a

0: Timudilo mano my Black's power. So and then Obala Black's power tinini, they will never and ever have that room for her. You dilugere jodi kere losha dia. But Ebenezer University, I'm going for maximum 3 points. Timudilo my Black's power.
1: I know it will be a very big jubilation for Team Black Power, Daniel, going back to Uganda Premier League for their very second time. But do you think ni Black Power will maintain the pressure at Uganda Premier League in a season, or you think ni they will just go as they have been promoted? But abedoka season achel, dakore do gino kocheni I Bet Power for a big league.
2: Yeah, with the way I'm attending the Black Power is a challenge. Black Power is one of the teams I'm meeting now. Can I'm here proving Bodlam ni they can really do something. With the confidence I'm meeting Black Power is a challenge. Black Power will be Uganda Premier League and they will perform. But Beru the top 10, Perber gonna attack board game. Because with that experience, I'm one of the only Black Power to catch here. I'm going to be in the Uganda Premier League. And this is their second time I'm going to be in the world, the Dohan Uganda Premier League. They will really maintain. I love the catch here game. I'm a Black Power to have your team. Again, maybe Central. This is a game which is going to be very hard. Because Kenya to have Navy Central. Navy Central, my defense is very hard. Because goals are major goal company. Recently, last 5 matches are making well. Jope go goals in company and Katario. Because Udilugian went before Gino go Wakisu Jaya. Because there was a game I'm going to go Wakisu Jaya. Look very solid. And today, Black Power will take that advantage being in the team. In Pashu, they'll give no room for her like Dickens has said. So I'm seeing Black Power today winning the game. And also Navy Central, Mia Kobuni, Kagin Romo defending a bear. Black Power's pair go you go some carry off. Because Mia Chelgina also they're under pressure. Digging cash at the coast be a game. And you are metal lubungi take a points be a real we are borrowed. I mean they're also under pressure. Today Joamerun Peter gicho macho mama go Bright Star is there chama chama na Marco Iga United but Iga na United ni chana kita media go ni kaje kero ni tako la team di hi wini do losing ka losing ni 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I'm seeing today Black Power winning that game.
1: In 2 matches, I mean, Navy Central went ready against Young Elephant. 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
0: Yeah.
1: 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They will be going back to
0: not yet
1: the Uganda
0: not yet.

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1: Well, again, I'm going to tell you, bad power for far big league. We'll take a break, then after break, we'll do chen. 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Ngata miu tiri kopo. The title, I mean, it was supposed to be decided. The title rest in the for far women's super league. Doko nuwe niyo twist on Sunday. 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We'll be back after that short commercial break. It dilemon me lobu Uganda.
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3: 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No. Now, and spin your way to big wins. What? 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Please. The Uganda National Lottery is regulated by Toba Uganda and regulated by the National Lotteries and Gaming Regulatory Board.
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2: 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Get a short holiday. Which one is which? We'll be coming back with that. Uganda team, it took a month, FIFA Women's Super League. Title race. We will be decided. But only FIFA Women's Super League, the new trace on Sunday. After top two teams failed to win the deciding moment on the final day of the season. Now, the Lamo took it in and ready and only man see corporate over defeated Gun team of Melgog over the Uganda Matters. The Lamo took it St. Gerald Stadium. Natamogo, Golo, Berenyaha Moramo, Loni, Saron, Kanyiga. A Melgo, a free kick. Nahi net. Demi, you see corporate. A 1-0 defeat about Uganda Matters. On the other hand, Kawempe Muslim played out a 1-1 draw to the Kampala Queens. Latif Nakasi fired Enamo Loni Valley Warrior. Dilumarka right, they chill to pause the bomb to Dogadoga here. And Ginte leading. But only Kampala Queens were also able to Duguchen, menung points, Bebo Nyahamo Loni Esther, Namusoke. I may be no equalizer. So the two results meant the title will be decided on the money to Ramon Melo with Uganda Cup. Indeed, you do have a title payment to Uganda can. Both may chalk the mayor mon. Another dramatic result. Okata warn you, Tieno, he started Uganda Premier League. Natroke Kerono than Perung, they are expecting. Yogan Gen Keluoro Tini, Airtel Chitara, Pero bridging the gap. They do cut 1 3 points. But the same thing happened today. We deal a more mail of Uganda. So the two results during the title will be decided on the final day. Kaname Kawempe Muslim Bino Austin on Lila High School. C Corporate will take on C Maroon in Jero. Game Midanti tight up me too. At the moment, C Corporate they are leading the table the points per beat, no. Points are chill ahead of the second place. Amobiru Kawempe Muslim. Now Austin Lila High. C Corporate they will be taking on C Maroon. Final day is a day to decide a champion me FIFA Women's Super League in Uganda. Dan, Kawempe Muslim or C Corporate? Kawempe Muslim up against Olila High. C Corporate up against C Maroon.
3: Yeah. C Corporate up against C Maroon. But C Corporate challenge na much.
2: Shishi Dawi.
3: Shishi.
2: Shishi Davi.
3: But she cooperates chant because she's a point for a big one. You are telling me we are Maubero, Kawebo Muslim, but okay, point for when we are born when. But I'm seeing Kawebo Muslim overtaking she cooperates. Because she cooperates till me, you need Sunday, Ubergin, relax. Tell me you're going to go 1-0. So 1 goal, I'm going to go Karshel Kerini. Kena chora chora Kawembe Muslim ametia mapajo ameti at the bottom amaubere ulila so ulila being poina gendo poronuo season ye tikini kai poina chela kaya so it will be very hard to make our Muslim losing it in Ulila. So I'm seeing Kawembe Muslim overtaking them.
2: C corporate tina machel. 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I think points a chel kina dok ber no dok bet negative jo. 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A point there was a team, man. I want to match in a championship Melbourne, England. Sheffield Wednesday, peo ye go yo ngatroke ken yo dilo go a chile chile Eddie final day. Sheffield Wednesday, we no lo adilo. No lo adilo. Now, team amiro go agarate kalo, but o kame Muslim. Me makulila hai. Si kopre da miro go agarate kene si maroon. 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Take up a me to Dickens. How do you see the game? Kawempe Muslim Ulilahaya met ye ping in major and then C corporate up against C maroon. Final day.
4: Well, Chakar Chelkede, Kawempe Muslim, Kama Homan Ulilahai. 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I don't take key, Gindu Bolo Gene Point, or quite tap automatically. 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One anybody wop. 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Two, yin pori koba. There is a team in Uganda Premier League. I'm all for Calvary.
2: I'll be taking a look at that.
4: Yes. I mean, I get a new hope, Gipe. Early John Jet to Toy Jodo Kitoki can Kai Bala Bala Kai Kundadum Upe Gene Ramudong Gining. It's that time Uganda Premier League. You did look in the Joe Koboni. One Yako. Atomit on your dog Keredano.
2: No Yang Atom.
4: Romy, you know, pick 5-1. Rom pick 5-1. Nobody don't up. But you, apparently, come and call paper. What am I reducing bargaining power? Dropping. So, anane nobala team molila high. Okay, they will not be hold that like stumbling block in yim team mudilo. Mano meka wempe Muslim, and kawempe Muslim also. They want also to go with maximum point to keep their up alive, and I'm going for kawempe Muslim.
2: Gina koko kawempe Muslim mirtiyo koko.
4: I'm going for Kawempe Muslim. My winning a deal, no. Although I bet a tight game, but Kawempe Muslim will win that game. Pien may I tell Gino Jumito Gini Kopo? May I yo? Gin they don't want that era. Meti Mere Wangi. Now, sea maroons.
2: Kere
4: sea corporates. These are the battles of seas. Ame, pay a better yacht. Ingeo. Kaipu jwinyo nyingi mirubiru ba Davi la Kiremaru Kenyo. Sea Maroons, Sea Corporate. And Sea Maroons of recent. Unutigi ni former dong pe etem. I don't know what happened. Meme yogi doka waru ni. Waru macha doka ibolo doka point. Because.
2: Adilo giti ya tuke chawa na chewa ranyima. Adilo giti chawa biro. And then Sea Maroons ya tuku asubu ladies.
4: Yaha.
2: Their game is on.
4: So, taking in Sea Maroons wakwanyo point okotin. Automatically. Pressure no ya okoi with tada okoi kom mano kawempe Muslim. Tada better lead the dong pay time. That's when Wando tenge yoni, okay, there is a game Uganda mano pi unyira. And in neno na, atiana nobala, Sima rooms they have upper hand. Maybe the champion this time around. Kita maja time on eno kede.
2: That is it, I'm ready. FOFA Women Super League, Melo Uganda. 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Till Sunday you can go there and watch the Arsenal game. Zion screen adit. 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A break. Let's go.
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2: 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Ideally, guest house ti temogo.
4: Yeah.
2: Hmm.
4: Koi where ye nino?
2: Wola roro. 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
1: Actually, it's a yellow witch. Saloon, Duena, Saloon, the wheel.
0: Kona, Zoro.
1: Ah, hi, Kona.
0: In a twitch, in a temogo. It would kind of knock. You're not even only
1: four ways. I mean, we Karanim, Chel to do which you meant to Tunita, I mean, we got a joke. 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I mean, we dog Bally Warriors, school am all warning.
0: Eagleness.
1: Eagleness.
0: So, in a look, we have for a pike Christian, John. I did guess how stage you are in your canary have by Christian Machanti. 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Guess how stage goom. I am a morang. 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Yeah, pa. I can't even remember West Ham.
1: And I.
0: So kuno tie conference hall, tie kaburu pore, kalo yini cho di kwa yin pori choni. 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So manu services a may I deal case house tie on the tin. Ele me don tie binu kara pa. We need to appreciate that. I win radio go back.

0: FC Maroon bino tukasubu ladies and not yema wa nyim isan Gerard Stadium ndobaga gino tia kooro tuko between Uganda Matters kede siko breakdown utia tuke di leta chelo meweke gidok di baro kene am radio mano gina me utuke tin Uganda. 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Calvary is fighting for something or the
1: Calvary kita mewer kira dia. 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Because gin they were sure ni they were really relegated. But icani kena nuk the doctor fighting in kajer kira. Jo ameti nyim dia mewer UPDF. 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UPDF icani dolar kai points points a bit. Mano Calvary. 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Draw stia Paul at a habat. Udila me neck tier to kichan yene. Now closing the gap and dit at a hat a hachan yene. Because Kenner Jamati Nimgamobero, soccer club Villa. And I think in their next match they are going to face Villa. And I'm seeing them clashing also Villa. Because now we're being more. They took games of Paul. A major peologi.
0: Neka naha jologi gola ariye ko machel that was kesisiye iduma pario brubia pario mo hariye piro bit but since then nek onwecho 18 matches unbeaten
1: I think that was round 9 and do yinu nen ni chani ko kwena jotiye ame nek worro kare chel kere so can you put league lock you don para matches a bit we were seeing also nek maybe in the top 3 because nek they are fighting for everything and I'm seeing in the top 4 I'm seeing Villa.
0: Ne was setting a very good record. During that period, gino law di la paru ye chel. O draw ya biro. O take keeping gino gino mo loni clean sheet. 11 successive clean sheet. 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
2: Yeah. Baka ama, kere win radio. Nek yen wano biro loke kome kan tida ubini dwe rario. 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It was a tough game against Vipers. Neka chelli Nekiba and Neka Yinina no Nina Nehani. Neku Kiremoro tie. I hope he taking and Timudilo Menek is season and yen. Romo medoka to Humora, Rio, Nua deg, Unua Wen, Ikom Tim Guinea. Nek will be a team to watch. Nek Doctor Chitara be no kede. Ikarame Airtel Chitara be. But Utechakuti ginkiru tu humoga me penge. That's when Jorechaku.

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0: 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And police tengwero witimidlo me vifas. Nuti ame yokera peme tu bod neck football club. I think ni man kon do riem bero riem mo fera okoromo ko beriem yo yang. But ginu chole nyua pole
1: nying pe. But they will play CAF Confederation Cup. Yeah. Because kagindo ho nyar dok boimba seni.
0: Anyar nang.
1: Ni jo ameti ahead of them amobero Villa.
0: Now, Chani can take the points Pira
1: Mwena Boro.
0: I mean, I can't get a lawyer to look at Duch, a decudongi. Pet, Beruke points, a paparia, bong and a can, a bong and a beer, beer, beer, beer, beer,
2: beer, beer, beer,
0: a me, Vifas, Gendo Pemaho Vifas.
1: Pemaho Vifas, but.
2: Deck. When you attack TMA, at least you can number deck. Are you on your deck?
0: Manu Ginachir Radio and Ginamo Tuke. It's that time Uganda Premier League. Kitame odi tuke
2: ko. Okay, kame wa winyo lokafio wal korno be. Lokafio wal korto ora
0: ko kitini wa. Ero wotu du. Wor koy Hema Stadium.
2: Ko win ko ngwa lon tia ko.

0: And I think as a player, you don't get many of these, so you have to find a way to take it. I think Arsenal have been the best team all season, but they need to finish the job. And I think obviously the performance over the last 3 or 4 weeks, it looked like that. Obviously the Bournemouth performance looked like they had gone, and they gathered themselves back, confidence is back, and it's nice to see that they have momentum in such a crucial time. And I think they're going to do it. But obviously today is a massive game. West Ham in big trouble. They need something. So let's see. We've had lots of twists and turns, haven't we, Steve?
1: We certainly have. Bring it on. Kevin Nolan spent 9.5 years here as coach, captain and player. He's not really bothered about the title race today. It's the other end of the table. I mean, how big is this for your former club?
2: Yeah, it's massive. And you know, what sort of we're hoping for as West Ham fans, as West Ham people, is that there's going to be a bit of anxiety in the Arsenal camp, because they realise, you know, City have put the pressure back on them. West Ham know that they need to, you know, get a result today to make sure that they keep the pressure on Leeds as well. So there's lots to play for, and I think what we were just speaking off camera was that these fans will turn up for West Ham today. You know, sometimes there's a bit of anxiety in the crowd with relegation scraps, but because they know it's Arsenal, it's a derby, it's a London derby, they know what's riding on Arsenal's point of view. So if they can keep them quiet and see if they can just sort of play them way into the game, it could be a classic, and I'm hoping that it's us who come out on top. And
1: yeah,
2: they're not too confident anyway.
1: I mean, look at the average attendances this season. I mean, this is the size of the relegation battle, obviously, with Tottenham Hotspur involved as well. I mean, we know how well supported both clubs are, and of course, as Kevin was mentioning here, it will be a sellout again. But West Ham have the second highest average attendance behind Manchester United, and Spurs the third, and one of them is going to be in the Championship next season. It's staggering.
3: It is. I kind of know which one I want to be in the Championship. To be honest with me, Kevin, I get on today.
1: New challenge. That's why you're here today, Owen, for the neutral side.
2: No, put him in the middle of us. You know what I mean?
3: They look after me.
4: No, but it's this is why the Premier League is incredible, because each and every year, you know, teams you wouldn't expect to be where they are. Everyone's an athlete. Everyone's competing. Everyone's always developing and looking for the next star. And as well, that support here in this incredible stadium, they're going to feel it and need it today. But the Premier League is the best league in the world for a reason, because you can win any game, can't you? Like today, you know, Arsenal, look, I'm very confident, however, it can just flip like this. You know, it might have been an incident that happens, you know, a decision, anything can happen. But it's all about the build-up for me. If they've worked, you know, in the week, I'm sure the set piece is going to be a major part today. Of course, West Ham aren't particularly great at this moment in time in set pieces, which we'll talk a bit later, I'm sure. But I feel now the Premier League's at a different level than it ever has been. I think it's great to see that all these teams are fighting for something going into the last games of the season. So it's kind of refreshing for a change.
2: We want to prolong it, don't we? We don't want it to all end today. So get a West Ham win, put the pressure back on Tottenham, and then there's a bit of pressure then on Man City. So
5: that is the London Derby, and I'm a binum radio. Chawa par we're okay in Nuchu. Team Lume West Ham. 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Da wota me chun yo ta West Ham bro ngal nyimgi petiano me achel petiano me achel bero tiana football kai temo duoko bero deno record noni West Ham bra baru je peme tutu manu gina me wono dugu cheno neno dang nudo ater watir leaks apapat ameo tuke in Europe. Results from the tier world and a minute ni binudang dugu chen a pinchi ni Jeremy Duku is the only player metia keeping Manchester City in the title race out of the matches. Amenu team di Manchester City don't care. Manchester City world law team Brentford gola dehkom not ilinga land Omar Mamouche Jeremy Duku. So is Duku keeping Manchester City hope alive me tero Premier League? Or is it about to make more Manchester City for more?
6: Well, back on Karachel Keda with radio. Kayin in Nan Wechame, Doku Tiang Wecho, Chakwa Wurmache com Timudilo, me Everton, Ameote drawing in a Gosario Comario. It was a one man show. Kayin in Kita Doku Berum Wechere, Neno Gola, Eno Go, Ineno Assis, Ameno Berumio. Yeah, it was 3-3. Yeah. I mean, I come in they draw 3-3. So, kaini neno, kita me. It means like this is a guy. I met out here metro a company, but I meet law you to Buduchameti City because from the first tuition, a war and an end. I don't know. Kita doku berong white kere dribbles. I met here timo. Mutini doku dia meti company. I don't pay time until the wigini celebration. I met one of timo. I come chop. I don't play out here Premier League. Akelo to ana lano mara duong tshale komwa. This is a city play. They celebrate a win gi kom Chelsea as if they have won the trophy. Pe wu tu me yo gine ni ginor put you dong chen. Ginor ki ken ngo team area ye. Kai nen dong teaching. That's when you called it my trophy. Eroka put joti dileg. Put kumu beru yama joti agwe yagwe. It is very hard to predict. But Manchester City, they're still in the title race. Only 2 points. I'm at here separating these two teams. Teki Arsenal, olo adilu gimetin. Pressure doktia da hokwe kom City. Icha wani pressure tiu binuti kom Arsenal. Just to win the game. No matter the goals you score. But maximum points. And I'm at Arsenal tia meto. Teki nentini ni. Arsenal winning a deal from West Ham. I made out better to one minabar with Moso. Gindo Kutu fighting in a relegation. Ichawan itrona Motspas. Ilego gi, Gindo Kiakoboni, Arsenal, Mirokon Gimega or Timudilome West Ham. Yet, this is Tottenham Motspas, actually. I'm obino denying Arsenal a couple.
5: I'm gonna sit.
6: I'm only charged of Gintia Metro Arsenal, maybe a bit their savior. Yeah? Arsenal dog should be their savior. And a man, and then Nobala. Arsenal Giromo. West Ham Tiameto, Erkita Arsenal Tiameto Kede, Gintiameto Lao West Ham. Because so far 24 years down the road, I'm a poor charra naha makalidi mere, make up my Premier League, and I have 2-3-2-4 season. I mean, Kadum Titi Morametiameti Kopo not take a law, Obero Arsenal. I won't match a young Champions League, your Bino Penyo, to Hamoya, Timudilome West Ham, I'm all the clan rise. Ni inibed Timudilome West Ham for long. Meberonga, me inibedo. And they could yes, but a couple of titani. And a bit of carachel get a team with West Ham, a young Chelsea fan. As a teenager, I look for a TD. But the West Ham type building and maybe a better and a better. But winning Premier League is a different story. Me, you look, Kaye Kanye, yeah, West Ham, yeah. It is Tony at least a winning. Nominated for Ballon d'Or, Pierre Chani Nye Otubolo. And we're in a third Ballon d'Or. No one winning Premier League, Kere Champions League. So, Chawa Nobero, Arsenal, not West Ham.
5: That is it. Manchester City, only 2 point gaps between the two teams.
7: Yeah, the appointed attacked to Bakama because Kachikur will read the Bushu. Game between Arsenal and Kachek and West Ham. This is a do or die game. The Arsenal. I mean, Arsenal, you let take. I'm going to pressure my take on Gichan. You may see the world winning with the Lugi. Goes around my day, come not. I'm going to chora chora. No city like Arsenal, Kachek, and Poser Yok. I mean, Arsenal line city, Kachek, and Poser Yok. And Gindush Nuri Chan, who don't get any Kachek, who did a day. So, it is very hard today. Again, as West Ham, but I'm seeing Arsenal winning that game. Can you know the much West Ham do? Delivery, it was really so good because West Ham very team at Yellame. If they are playing, they can deliver through wings. One of the bad to Allah Umacha, a major go West Ham. I wing menama
6: a beer,
7: menama beer, man,
6: summer fine,
7: summer villain, but a Umacha, not a new young man, he a beer like a bear. Jerome Bowen.
6: That is Gerard Bowen.
7: Bowen would have come at your bay, a beer. I'm not a nut yam, a meal, Dilnasha, Ubero Mabra. But Mabra Funnels, Tikerea di Lumari we are metamoni. He should only defend a Pilbiro could he wing a man left back a metamon mean right back mana metamoni me overlapping where me a mean at a metia gwe you not a metia gwe a beer deal. Tell me you not a metia gwe a beer deal a melbiru no but a metakit young way metamoni itundung iwi box. It is very hard because no this is so bora bora. This is no bora bora me take ya it ning way that we me so hello, hello. Tell me you Bowen Pebero Menotia delivering a bear but well one dog on summer villain dear metia bear kuna bear to and coordination with Diof Menotia where your deck it was really so good. So Arsenal should today they should be careful with wingers a Menoti Wesam. I mean if they are playing wingers are Arsenal Joam Miro Chahi today Kitana Neno Kere this guy in Kapi should start. Not to be
6: ahead of Calafiori.
7: Ahead of Calafiori. Because Kitana joining my career Kere wing, it is really very good. The central defense for Arsenal is very good.
6: Magalhaes
7: and then Saliba. That one is very good. I mean, can you pay him or pay you? So Arsenal today, maybe you win a deal. They should first of all get to wingers left back as you right back a man you defending a pair and you mark you are dribble you do thing which I'm wish that so today I'm seeing Arsenal struggling and they also going to win.
5: That is it. I'm ready to chat about a new show again between West Ham continue to be Arsenal I'm going to have money to our team again because you do see pressure West Ham petty lock petty will be relegated and Arsenal petty will yellow points that can for them to be champion
6: Manu and Palace. No Man City tia toko atoko pa I mean atoko Bournemouth.
5: Bournemouth.
6: Manome Aston Villa. No.

0: we watched the game when we were inside here. Chelsea tried their best, but I think ni Chelsea do binu keng tuku UEFA Champions League ko. Season amea binu until lume Liverpool put take it again metu ku UEFA Champions League. Aston Villa ti tergi chuma chuma. United they are safe now. Was gap points a bichelo di long kariyoro ken kardo ngo gogi du udong tini Manchester United will be playing UEFA Champions League season amea binu. What do you think Chelsea can do for them metu ku chen as Chelsea amero jongyo in the Premier League next season? Not of this season now.
1: Baka magina me Chelsea miro team. Me Chelsea kong nunge quality coach. Chelsea utaimo bado. Utaimo player, utaimo coaches a Paul. But Chelsea should also know how to stick with the managers. Chelsea komiro nungko coach ora Chelsea. Chane neno giutulo gini kare Chelsea kere Bournemouth coach. Mano arihola me ntido ayao kwa weko teach. Utigini koma coach mano me Olivia Glasner. Mano me Crystal Palace. They are talking of Mano coach Meti Mudilo, me PSG, I mean me Atletico de Madrid, Diego Simeone, of which anangayanga Diego Simeone will not leave Atletico Madrid. Nuda ati tetu matuma kuno. And two, utulo gene kom Chelsea maro welo tu homoga me nu ti chuka moneka nu mago ti chuka topi
0: chuka milo me chuka
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0: police back, and they can remain Metuku UEFA Champion League. What do you expect Liverpool next season, and what do you think went wrong? Where Liverpool? Probably Liverpool. I mean, title contenders this season.
1: Yeah, kai ko ko on Liverpool. Poi we attacked to twal Liverpool the Premier League. Ucha hagina back twal, and they were really on form. But the two new year moro kana me Liverpool there floppy uko. I may take neno Liverpool tiame tia wo bala ma ko timura me wano neno bati diere diere. Liverpool either nudro nyodog jogog ya go by surprise. So, Liverpool they should work well on their defense and then also their wing attacking wingers. Because in their defense, kai beru neno kitame Liverpool beru to hugiri kaje kredino. Van Dijk din kare chel kere Konate. Their coordination was really very good. Ento, tetu ni diere mora me joriero ti moera moga me peniai. Van Dijk romi ya ateng wecha dini diere. 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Take a war me or pass already here. Not only you can counter Racha Metapon, who matter to Morocco, become Liverpool. Attend who connate, connate to Burungata may come attack. Eto Kai led to Hero. They are not that fast. So I'm seeing a defense per Liverpool. They should really reorganize their defense and also their attacking wingers. Because Chani, with the talk of Matia, would come Mohamed Salah. A very good replacement should be brought to replace Mohamed Salah. Chakanaha Luis Diaz, yeah, uneno delivery ya menuti ya yaena mapara chien. It was really not okay. Because kudu gapko gi jobiru time mwa. Ento, petelari. Nena uma dilumera war. A war dog kita menu jotia tukukarishi ke kudu gapko. Nutia baya bada okia baya idiere. So, man kela tira tiri, Liverpool is really struggling. Because keneno ngatoro ni ya tu, yotu na mamorni. Do you mention your title cowboy Nama Mauritia and six are not really coming?
0: But this struggle came after don't team Liverpool will Uturadun Liverpool team it Florent Wade, Pim Fong, Kelo Alexander Isak, I think Ginrenyoka Alexander Arno from Liverpool and Mo Salah Pobir to his best form. But I think the modern basing come Hans Slot. Slot looking carrying off Mo Salah one year getting you coach Kai Temu to Kede. And silence in your end don't you have it. May I tell Piru Keda Wano and he can talk to the doctor. You don't put your official room of Manon and Ahale. The latest news better can you don't put pay you in your bear. Though you do get training, but you're not fit.
2: Back at my cobo Guinea come Liverpool. Peha Liverpool attack trial. Obero will low to who get a chat to who. 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Liverpool urwenyo
0: Luis Diaz, Arnold, Alexander Arnold.
2: Urwenyo Luis Diaz, urwenyo Tuhame utia luongo Mano Dia Streka, Darwin Nunes. Those are players. I'm a Liverpool urwenyo. But look, I'm a Liverpool urwenyo. No. It is only this guy, their top striker, Megan Urwenyo. And nobody replace. Kicken. Kizana ano na kichani. Is not the kind of game I'm a Arnold to who.
0: Arnold can.
2: Arnold can play. Multi midfield.
0: Arnold will be ngata me kadiro moho copy Liverpool.
2: He can change the game. Arnold. Witness again, and that point alone. Kanyakino, what will a proper replacement? Inge?
0: Can they talk to Ano?
2: Yeah. Saria deck delivery mere beda be nuro hoda hokeya wa
0: no doctor pedia makabe.
2: Yeah, so if they can talk to Real Madrid, mais at least romo tuhu kwa ngaber bala ano iwilo gira tuhu ameo tia luongo Frimpong, alright

0: bir kati utukutuka bishop Liverpool pakwana wakatewe ko anyalo melo bu Scotland ama uluoni Robertson itiwe kibench
1: get trophy. Mm. Oberi appearance is a polar.
0: Polar, loa, loa. He was a player, man. He has been there
2: In the squad.
0: Na ano eno. Robert, you know what you now, you need a benching koru to huno nipi and Awil of Florian Witt. I mean, Awil, yes, Awil of Witt, Awil of Tuhamotia Lungomilos Kekes.
2: Bino Michael Carrick, it seemed like Kudugu glow. Chien. That him being last, I mean, next season. Dan, how do you see United? Because I think Carrick po ye keto chien contract and United po ye mi ye contract. No, Carrick will waive at the end of the season.
1: Yeah, kita Carrick will be no casual kere. And now, Carrick will play again go yo goal ko udino mo ke kena pat Carrick kere work ke kena me adilu tum 0-0. A kere ko mo go yo Carrick yela tag meta mo ne mi. Yes, a United team, the attacking force by United, very, very strong. That was number one. Mm. Number two, with the disorganization of my new TA midfield by Manchester United, because one of the better than the Michael Carrick, no Pelbino, John Nobel Comuni, Uchati wa Capimiro, Nergo, and look, the Bino Langa Poli Carame. John Pemaro to Kuru
2: Fernandez, a whole Charoko,
0: Sesco,
1: yes,
0: put it to Gusset.
1: But then they been reorganizing Johnny. Do tell me you Casemiro Eruberu delivering a dealer very midfield Kobe Mino with the passes and also Kitamenutia me can't hear the midfield. It was really so pleasing. So enemy channel that of your can Uberu supporters when Manchester United acquire me. Kununu tuere doko medical Casemiro contract. Because of the display and the reorganization, my Carrick will be no tetimo. And also, maintenance of these defenders. No defenders are my new team, and you. He defends for Man U, your turning. Those are people medical experience. Because Kaibero Neno, Alessandro,
2: Alessandro Magnus.
1: I'm a poor Buga Duga, one Natamo Buga Duga, by the first team. Because having that experience, and also Ari Maguire. I'm over the assistant captain.
2: So should they keep up on Harry Maguire?
1: Yes, Harry Maguire should be there.
0: A new contract.
1: Harry Maguire should be there because with the delivery and also it's a maya wuma chaneno. I think album. Because angi
2: senior
1: Manchester United Tiamaro services pa Tiamaro services pa Maguire. So it means this carry. Utimu jama poli Manchester United reorganizing people from the defense, midfield, and also the striking line. So that is achievement I've seen. And
2: I know only some of you can bear with me witness ni Kaunri Kara Kari Kubinichon kire team lume Manchester United. By now, United no mere among the title competitors. Points, okay. Dropping in the points against team lume Leeds. Kire I think that was team lume, is it Newcastle? Wankare Lariok Kenan Rocky.
0: I think West Ham.
2: Meme United Jogogi. All be taking a look at that. So is Carrick United for next season?
1: I think Carrick is preparing Manchester United very well for next season because of the reorganization he has made. But I'm also surprised again. A Warakwano article Laura Mengato Ruchualo. Meko Boni Carrick Mirpeo me contract. For next season permanent contract in Manchester United for the other season. So I'm surprised with the things that my character team in Manchester United. What are these people meaning?
0: Perhotia challenge Adong Dog Petty behind Michael Carrick are legends. Legends are more to who carry Michael Carrick.
2: The like of Fletcher, Wayne Rooney, Dimitar Bauer.
0: Not give him that job. Pity. And what happened? We are in Rio Ferdinand. Where are you now? a coaching. The other different job and different business. Hello, carry the focus.
2: And carry coaching. Carry coaching.
0: Teacher could work. I come a kid win radio. It's an egg in a doctor local, chill, coach, my bonamoth, Mekele. Eto, Techiman United. Karachel, this guy, Sir Jim Ratcliffe. Within Premiership

0: deserving a deal at United.
1: So with him in Manchester United next season, you think United will be United of Sir Alex Ferguson?
0: Of course. These reckless cards, they don't care. Assist. O breaking record, Thierry Henry gain karachel kede Manoa to home man sita chona mol wo Kevin De Bruyne. So far he has already registered 20 assists in Premier League.

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So

0: Mission me 4-2-3-1 Lamens, Mazarui, Maguire, Madness, Luke Shaw, Pangang Meang Wen Chen and Radio, Manson Mount, Kobe Maino in the midfield, Amad Diallo, I would in the starting lineup, and Bruno Fernandes, Matheus Cunha. The surprising start of yesterday, Berichako, Joshua Zagzi. But I take the glory, Morikoma. I'm a man. I'm a man. I'm a new football. Don't demo me. And I will Michael character could be indeed. This is a young man and is a boy. America says Copeo Tute Chetek. Ha! Zagzia Berabar with Bore. On a woony Patrick Dugu, Binubini Lake, Buemu Donio, Mono Tuhario, Mario Lako Tuhario.
1: Yeah.
0: Rio Kitty, Buemu, Kitty Dugu. And ngara penyuni Sesko Kono Sesko Warpay lineup and take the one len yo Malaysia da dugu chen. Malaysia is one of the player, man. I think he would just quit United.
1: No, anti akerejo adoti chuk and yeah. Rashford Ojlan,
0: he's a very short man come attack manungerang pe yot is like Jordan Timba but kapeo binu nungo playing time. Both team blue Manchester United. We are the mirrors as a more and ready a war in the Premier League. Liverpool, Chelsea, will to 1-1. Brighton go walk, beginning a walk, run long a bear, go walk, got a deck, come not Danny. Danny Welbeck, Chamber, go to what both fan doctor could be Timudilu. May Brighton need Danny Welbeck is going nowhere. He's going to retire here. Put your go at this head.
1: Yeah.
0: Go, Sunderland and Manchester United blew to 0-0. I think a very good result from Michael Carrick. Manchester City go Brentford go a deck he come not. Now a championship medal of England promotion playoff. Middlesbrough carry team to Southampton to 0-0. I worried you know take a permit to go to and return leg Benito Guchen. Elika Moon man women super league medal of England Arsenal. Oh, no, I don't get a slot. Medoc took UEFA Champions League, but Lyons or Gorgi. Gain now, you go Aston Villa. Got a deck, he come not. He leaks, okay, up a pattern radio. Lobo Spain, Elche, get Alves, Alves, will be to 1-1. Sevilla go Espanol, go Rey Machel, Altico de Madrid. You may mat lot about Tim Lume, Arsenal. I want a dog Celta Vigo Gorgi, Kaito, a Chelk can, Monogora Chile come not. Real Sociedad, Carachel, Real Betis, Tumgola Rio, he come a Rio Anthony. Hey, Anthony will be back to Manchester United, but Carragher can no.
1: No. Would have not gone there. No. No. Anthony by now kon yo eneno beru trossard so chente lo
0: manu gina tier radio kareza sama to ka woro ilobo Spain ilobo Germany agasbak go amonjele baj gola de kuma chen Offenham tego you weather Bremen Offenham adu kai cham I think they will play UEFA 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
1: Ben Divine FM, I will be looking at him. Amoy, Amoy. Real Madrid, Rueño Papere, man, Anse Freak, I'm a better coach, my Barcelona. Munungo, I'm hearing air with radio.
0: And Jetty Line, hello?
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0: 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Ikan, is anything new?
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1: 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How you were going to make to final may you have a Champions League?
0: That is it. Hello?
3: Yeah.
0: Okay. Ah, yeah, though. Dick, you not. Mano Arsenal, I did. Dick, you not. Hello? Hello? Hello.
3: Hello. My name is Abraham.
0: Yes, Abraham.
3: I can get a winning at you know. 2-1. Hello?
0: Yes.
3: Hey, that's not a winning at you know. 2-1.
0: 2-1. Boy, my tech. Okay. I know. Fine. Hello? Ivan, a check in. You're Dangba?

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0: 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So what I think is over. Don't get lucky, Harioken. 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Hello?
2: 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Man.
0: Line up your bear. I said, no, lawyer. No, Kim. I look for you. Dan, come here, Giki.
3: Yeah, I play a text to follow radio poem, but okay. Wah, you know, me, Mara Dila, Teha Teha, man, Udilme, post primary, me national, Metia Metia Berry Town College, man, me go wobe. 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
0: 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College Teachers Karachel Kirimaru Zisid Chwala Mot Memare Kumu then Yina Me Win Radio we have a Willy Moto Uncle Josh Kim Joshua Kim Manchester United 911 fan more attack again you better following fan you have a Sunday Spot Live Show Meno Kelobutu Bero Mebos Launch Ore Galway Medo Radio Nyano Bero Jacob Bakama Olara Kede Dickens Daniel more of your sporting stories binu duchen diki kedi Ian 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
1: Liber Bulu, Dana Dit, teacher Gamente, Dula Pajeri com Gamente, getting out along my patch, now can two malamello of Uganda. 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Young government, NGOs, Kerejo Papa, Punyu Laka Laku Ginajo Tama Tamata Daku Ginakoma, Mekelo Download. 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

0: Emiti Ubejo, Winyapaje FM, get a man from the moon straight out to Wangwe. Klaxi Beats representing in the PS 92.9 Farmer, do one alone.
1: Yo, man.
2: Yo.
1: Open up, man.
2: What do you want, man?
1: My girl just caught me.
2: You made her catch you?
1: I don't know how I let this happen.
2: With who?
1: The girl next door, you know?
2: Nah.
1: I don't know what to do.
2: So it wasn't you.
1: All right.

right, a very, very good evening to each and everybody tuning to the radio. Welcome back from Mono Sport Crew. Welcome back from Sport Crew. That is Von Jacob Bakama Olara and the team, which were here inside. This one, which we are entering in, it is called Sunday Soul, that always come here every Sunday from 4 to 6. Gonna be the final destination of the show. Behind the microphone, you do call me Jasper Man from the Moon, the grandson of Kwame. I'll be rolling you till the very hour of 6. Then I do quit. I leave you in the safe and of news. News bulletin in local language. And some announcement that will be coming here at 6. Let me welcome those who are tuning to the radio. That is from Kole Yama Molta, Dokuloma, Sindi Chiriandongo, Nakasongola. Not forgetting those who are tuning to us from Lira City, Gulu City, Aroa City, and those who are tuning to us via online. This is the internet radio that you are listening right now. Behind the microphone, you do call me Jasper Man from the Moon, the grandson of Kanya. Joel Atiratiri program. Ina meti winyo radio. Kakana yiniti winyo radio. Ye anakubania Joli eno e program. Nying program obede Sunday Soul. 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How the grandson of Kwania. 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

0: King James School of Nursing and Midwifery Lira. 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

0: Right, that is a beautiful song coming from Eminem. 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Darling. We have other series of songs.
1: He's married to the gang.
0: Still doing something.
1: It's a curse. 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
0: I'm now.
1: From the dirt and fuck the whole universe.
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1: I'm not afraid.
0: Tell me, are you doing this great, great evening? 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
0: Tiyaker. Boy, the toal. Boy, boy, when you do any.
2: I'm out for you, ba.
0: Right. Hello. Any man from the moon, not Bakam.
2: Hey, man from the moon.
0: Yes.
2: When you do any.
0: Boy, when you marry, dang man, to kopinga me kweni kara.
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2: please. Udang kau yang luar lagi boy.
0: Yeah.
2: Eh.
0: For you dog, when you're doing it to all.
2: I'm not for you, man.
0: Hmm. Udang kau sudah cukup bungo. 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
0: I'm going to go to the house. I'm going to go to the house. I'm
2: going to go to the
0: house. I'm going to go to the house. I'm going to go to the house.
2: I'm
0: going to go to the house. I'm going to go to the house. I'm going to go to the
2: house.
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0: 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Right, community, when you're born, we are your channel, we are your patch farmer, radio, chala, dit, lola, tunko, malo, melo, gana, meti, when you're tending, daka, karbe, ngano, a beach, young, 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
4: 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Be booking ideal guest house a fight out. 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Ideal guest house. Tiko my ideal.
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0: That is a beautiful song from R. Kelly. The title of the song is called Speaking My Language. Speaking My Language. 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Apar we a chal meo tieno. Program with the Sunday Soul. Chawa par we a reo. No, we're off up in this club. You rather be some up against Arsenal. The line is widely open for you now to welcome 2 to 3 people into the program. I can see 16 minutes gone into the hour of five. That's mean I'm left with only 35 minutes, and then I do quit out of the space. I leave you in the safe hand of news bulletin in local language. Lanji tolu iram ko tim jol jor ya de e program. Hello. Just pa mago.
1: Mamale mamir. 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
0: Hello. 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
1: Man, it's you.
0: At your bear. You ready?
1: Bear, it was. Man, I'm going to send out a few of Jimmy Chagger and my
0: dear. Hey, teacher. I
1: teach you.
0: Docas and young buzz it here.
1: Docas.
0: Hi, Anna.
1: Aboy. Yeah.
0: Mad Joyce Atek, Amor Ritual, and Nutian Rinning, Agnes and Monica. Ling Moon Ritual, Agnes and I, Munijo Ruin of Twalino. 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Nyang Morris still working, Kuja Koda Motor 12 or TNTD, a new quarter water bear. Hello? Hello? Kel Morris, Duluella, come on, Morris.
2: Duluella,
0: okay.
2: I tell me to come out.
0: Apoyo dang sutual. Right. Hello.
2: Hello.
0: Yes.
2: Mara win me kima. Win me kima.
0: So win Nikki tia pele. Apoyo win you duana pele kanuba. I do. Network. Network is better bear. Your network is not all that very clear. Well, how can you go to me? Hello?
3: Hello?
0: Hmm.
3: That's my word to get. Do you
0: hear me? I think I'm making you reckon.
3: Yeah.
0: Hmm.
3: I want a room go to the country Rukuni Zoni.
0: Eh, get a Lian Roni.
3: Lian Roni, take a saloon, I reckon.
0: Mot gives it to all.
3: Let just I want to hear me that Ilio Baron can go to Nugala and go to Dom.
0: Dalio, Alio.
3: Daniel, okay, Leo.
0: Okay, you welcome to the
3: people.
0: Okay.
3: And then Madame Brenda Carter Kerinyar Mono Abrigate.
0: Hmm.
3: I got in a mono Malana de Biasar, Gone Mamere Biasar.
0: Okay.
3: And then don't want to go mobile money bar, don't go on.
0: Hmm.
3: Tell what make one of me do to your morgue, you also get your me bar, don't go. Moga me again, a thing here than a morgue.
0: A poet to all, yeah, Yomi.
3: Yeah, 1 hour in Kerry program.
0: Yeah, Yomi coming to tell me when you do any.
3: Hello, and I hear Yomi coming straight away.
0: Hey.
4: Immaculate.
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0: 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Peter takes it all. 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
3: Yes.
0: Yes, please.
3: Oi telo.
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1: 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Bitcoin Uganda Limited. 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
2: Emiti yube jom, winyapache FM, kede man from the moon, straight out Tawangduwe. 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

0: right? 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The title of the song is called How Deep Is Your Love.
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0: 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I believe you are there tuning to the radio right now.
2: Make me show you.
0: Today is being Sunday. 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Hey, Moro Mano, Jillian, and T. Park, come on. 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

0: Mr. Weng Daniel Tia Percenta Kano Kerele Inda Amos Me Amos Welding and Metal Fabrication Bona Solomon, how are you doing this great, great evening? 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
1: I am the station.
0: Ivan, no, Ivan Ginkere Mori Neri.

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0: 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Pikwano Certificate in Early Childhood Education. ECED. Weku gami. Wotkai Certificate O level. 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Subjects a beach. Piwege Certificate me ECED. Keri jote. Senior BGL, where the Chaya Pekwano diploma in ECED, Yagamate, where the Nima Mane, Kai Tiago Kilacha Biro, JPL results slip, where two Gamukai Kwano daycare training in ECED, Kwanwara Gamaya 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

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Together. It's my pleasure having you tuned to the latest edition of the news coming your way on 92.9 Radio Patria FM. I am Innocent Ogwang Atuoki, and the news in details. What? Ginger District has ended with the village leaders mediating a peaceful separation between two men who had been living with the same woman under one roof. 46-year-old Judith Babiri had been living with Stephen Orenyi for the past 10 months after believing that her former lover Isaac Omoding had died. But matters took a dramatic turn on May 3, 2026, when Omoding unexpectedly returned to the village and moved into Babire's one-bedroom house. According to Babire, she decided to openly address the situation instead of hiding it. She called both men for a meeting and proposed that they coexist peacefully. Babiri explains that she had known Omoding for about a year before reports emerged that he had died, prompting her to begin a new relationship with Orenyi. However, the arrangement soon became difficult when Babiri says Orenyi became uncomfortable sharing the home with another man, and their relationship deteriorated further after she accused him of stealing household items and openly insulting her. Feeling she could no longer cope with the situation, Babiri reported the matter to local leaders and requested that Owen leave her home. The LC1 chairperson of Kagoma Makota Village, George Batema, says he was shocked when he first learned that Babiri was living with two men in the same house. He says village council members were called to investigate before a community meeting was organized to resolve the matter peacefully. During the meeting, Orenyi urged that he deserved compensation before leaving because of the financial and emotional support he had offered Babiri during their relationship. Orenyi said he was working as a security guard at the weighbridge and could earn 150,000 shillings monthly, which is used to hand over to Babiri without any hesitation, adding that he also constructed a pit lantern for her, coupled with the offering companionship which he expected Babiri to value. He added that Babiri was using local leaders to push him away after he lost his sources of income. Babiri told the meeting she did not have the money being demanded, prompting village leaders to organize a small fundraising drive. According to Batema, residents contributed 32,500 shillings to facilitate Orenyi's transport, while Babiri agreed to clear the remaining balance of 100,000 shillings within 2 months. After the agreement, Orenyi reportedly congratulated Omoding upon remaining with Babiri before

leaders escorted him to the bus park. Omoding on his part praised Oruenyi for choosing peace and promised to take care of Babiri and her 7 children. Following the incident, Batema warned residents against engaging in multiple relationships, saying such arrangements can easily trigger domestic violence and insecurity within the communities. Meanwhile, on the other hand, the Ministry of Water and Environment has officially handed over the management of Bugoma Central Forest Reserve to Uganda Wildlife Authority in a major conservation shift aimed at stopping rampant forest destruction and paving the way for the reserve's possible upgrade into national park. The handover presided over by Prime Minister Robin Nabanja on behalf of President Yoweri Kaguta Museveni follows a February 23rd, the 2026 presidential directive, which ordered for stronger protection measures for the forest amid its rising concerns over illegal logging, charcoal burning, encroachment, and land dispute. Gazetted in 1932, Bugoma Central Forest Reserve spans approximately 41,144 acres and is one of Uganda's most ecologically significant tropical forests, hosting chimpanzees, other wildlife species, and critically biodiversity ecosystem. Nabanja said government would work with the Ministry of Lands and other relevant authorities to reopen and verify forest boundaries as part of efforts to reclaim and protect the reserve. You are tuned to the latest edition of the news coming your way on Radio Apache FM, and the station is located in the heartbeat of Apache Municipality, opposite Apache Playground. Dr.

0: children, both with the disease. Speaking during a sickle cell awareness walk organized by DFC Bank on Saturday, Dr. Rosemary Byanyima, the executive director of Mulago National Referral Hospital, said health workers continue to witness the devastating effect of the inherited blood disorder on children and their families. She explained that the Mulago Sickle Cell Clinic, which was established in 1962, receives between 60 and 100 patients daily. According to Dr. Byanyima, patients with the sickle cell disease frequently require blood transfusion because of their weakened immunity and vulnerability to infections. She added that the hospital is seeking more partners to help expand the clinic and improve patient facilities to accommodate the growing number of cases. Dr. Philip Kasirie, a pediatric sickle cell consultant at Mulago, describes sickle cell disease as one of the world's most common inherited genetic disorder and urge people to test and know their sickle cell status before starting families. Dr. Kasirie advised that where both partners are carriers of the sickle cell gene, they should avoid producing children together to prevent passing on the disease. He noted that the challenge is not unique to Uganda, but affects many countries globally. The awareness walk, the first of its kind, organized jointly by DFC Bank and Mulago Hospital staff, took participants through areas including Nakasero, Kyamyokya. The awareness walk, the first of its kind, organized jointly by DFC Bank and Mulago Hospital staff, took participants through areas including Nakasero, Kamyokya, and Wandegeya in Kampala. Ms. Ellen Mayanja, the head of corporate affairs and sustainability, said the initiative was inspired by a visit to the Mulago Sickle Cell Clinic in 2024 during the bank's 60th anniversary activities. Ms. Margaret Karume, the executive director of DFC Bank, said the bank was mobilizing other institutions to raise funds to improve facilities at the Sickle Cell Clinic, particularly sanitation and patient comfort. She added that the bank has lined up more activities aimed at raising public awareness about sickle cell disease and encouraging early testing and screening. To wrap up our newscast this evening, let's look at what made the major headlines once again. A man demands. Uganda to upgrade it to national park. Children together. Thank you for tuning to the latest edition of the News in English here on Radio Apache FM. 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Have a blessed night.
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0: Manu gina West Ham kipimo moho moho king king ha jomo moho king
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0: what do you think is the major issue between the me Arsenal pian atat daw ker lokki jo amita gireba
1: 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relegation that wally and Arsenal get young yi only win can make them win this title this time around so cutting the mi blanding in kaka ndongi top and pare be rekon that's why dey ko ni dana go mere 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they do laba more petie and our shots on target very minimum for teams are going to do it.
0: Di la pe la verba.
1: It is not.
0: Di lo come match tiene di lo pe dang labbe.
1: Chane pe la verba. And we are seeing ni. Di lo ni.
0: Okay. Let's take a look at the lineup. Atento to confirmation. May 4-2-3-1.
1: The user one.
0: The user one. West Ham. Nuno Espirito. So to your confirmation. May 3-4-2-1. Oneno to Dibo. 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One Bisaka. 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
1: Yes, the problem is me.
0: Utik Raya, Ben White, William Saliva, Gabriel Magalhães, Kerrika Rukalafurio, Declan Rice, Lewis Kelly, T in the midfield, Saka, Ize, Trossard, Jukares. Nyingi don apelar.
1: The only problem Tieka Chele can back out. There is no one putting the chances to be Victor Yokores and as well to the wingers. Chances pretty.
0: Now what is supposed to be done? Cause
1: Conan. Because Odegaard miro donyo kai like. Pori.
0: Odegaard.
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1: I think that chance on any making journey matter. Gwinja leba leba by the way. Jadi bukina leba. Kaga in work it up again. Lebo ka leba kitu aya.
0: They also creating. Gina unu nungu chances allow buhi la dama ane.
1: Kana tactic gino kero jo beach. Okay, yongo
0: ni midfield. In the midfield.
1: Yes, because number
0: from a beach chien.
1: One bisaka kede Malik Diop. They do kuchien mi konyo defenders chien. So miyo dohodi a beach yoko chien defense. So you can see ni gini amit packing bus chien because gini yongo set tamay Arsenal beru kache kede. Then as well Arsenal the field to create chances. We are seeing that one. Netial ball to away the yellow gate kapela to away. And we have been witnessing this kind of thing. To away the yellow, the past two games against both against Pasho, we go better win the Yoriota Bam attack. But to away that we no gina dog attack at a happy team in Arsenal. But second half is coming. Anything can still happen. You still expect a lot from both of the clubs.
0: That is it on radio. Ian Binudu Ushenkan for 45 minutes. Keep listening. Radio Apache FM. Mebos launch. Binuke that live commentary. Game between Team Dulme Arsenal and West Ham. Haron Jazewal Kampala mo. The attack.
1: Yeah, take.
0: Dan, you're going to be a little bit.

Apache Rear Band Radio Kanuka and the Genomania Team, Automatic Live Commentary, the Apache FM, Team Arsenal, Team West Ham United, Team London Stadium, Team Tata Dope 10, Half Time 2-0-0, Team Target, West Ham Ticket Chair, Arsenal Ticket Chair, All Position, Arsenal Pirabisial Viabiro, West Ham Piadequia Day. We are seeing the game is so tight, we want to pressure Dope 10, Arsenal only need a win, even West Ham only need a win. The team can't afford to lose at this time. All the clubs, any at least Mirokwangine win Akwanya, Bombalo Chawa, Enoko lineup, West Ham Ticket Match Hammondson, Alex Disas, Jim Clear Todibo, Constantino Mavropanos, Aaron Wan-Bissaka, Thomas Susek, Mateus Fernandez, El Haji Malik Diop, Gerard Bowen, and Sensei Samville, Valentino Castellanos. Arsenal, of course, Johnny Kaji David Raya, Wayne White and Yard on Yokoho, Jimene Yoleo Kawan, William Saliba, Gordon Magales, Ricardo Calafiore, Lewis Kelly, Declan Rice, Berichi Eze, Mukwaye Saka, Victor Yokres, Alejandro Trossard. You are making the lineup teams are already doing sure. Castellanos already took the yellow card, and of course, Cristiano Samville took the yellow card. That day, you were making local Christian Mosquera. Christian Mosquera, the Binuke Electoro Choro, being a major Panyo Koshe. Christian Mosquera, yet to be the enter in. And of course, Calafiore Donyokoho.

0: Mira, nada. Can make them survive or not make them to recover more honey. Also West Ham, their side win kicking against Yamit, no way surviving. The Hakotian relegation swept away to the London Olympic Stadium of Uranian Gramati, American Tiati. Right back into the second half. We go for the main Madu Hakotian Yuriot. And the Dakri Hapiran when we are beach, West Ham 0, Arsenal 0. Throw in between Arsenal. Automatically, only win will make them win the title. As well, West Ham, only win will make them go away. Medong, at least Premier League of England. And this is William Saliba, good a bear, Matema. You can make it York, the security at Polare, Berichi Ezote Mayo, Polare, June, clear to Devo, and put Aaron Wan Bissaka. Aaron Wan Bissaka to Jared Bowen, and Okadaman Wacha Lady Kachikere, and Okadaman Wan Bissaka. 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David Raya, Miyokochin William Saliba. William Saliba, we are going to my port can and Miyokobot Zubimendi. That is Zubimendo Mina Mikela Teta. That is Zubimendi, Tata Kale Pele, Nukomida Ila Ila. Back to Zubimendi. Zubimendi set away to William Saliba. Saliba to Cristian Mosquera. The element of Spain. Mosquera back to William Saliba. David Raya. David Raya can win. Carlo can knit up. Get a clean sheet. Now we're going to get a golden glove. David Raya will walk away with a golden glove after this game. Trying to focus in goal. American. William Saliba set away. Set away. The American can do. Good goalkeeper, David Raya. We are going to get a Miyoko Yuriot, Martin Zubimendi. Zubimendi put away the Miyoko Yuriot. First Lewis Kelly. Nice Lewis Kelly with Doug Badahaya Dekere. Gabriel Maghales. Back to Martin Zubimendi. Zubimendi put away the Lumeda Stian Kakano and no. Look for someone to give Miyoko Chenbo William Saliba. Berichi Eze back to William Saliba. William Saliba put away the Lumeda. Tuchi Gubukoyo Saga Racha do Petem. El Haji Malik Diop. Took a Dieta Pelare, but still hoping me pass. This is Gabriel William, I mean Zubimendi. Martin Zubimendi, here Pirangwen Yabiro, Arsenal nil, West Ham nil. Zubimendi still with his ball. Poyle Ben White and no wonder on your coho. But Zubimendi nil. Zubimendi poor had routine nil. And of course, Martin Zubimendi, Arsenal still there's no chance. There are two parking bus, Jen Duch. Arsenal there are two to Hubaju and Petra Medikova. Hubaju and Petra Medikova, Karate TD. To win come more. Then you try to get a Matugoli. Zubimendi. Back to Gabriel Magalhães, William Saliba, Yuriot Miyoko, Declan Rice, Berichi Eze, Declan Rice, this is Berichi Eze, what you are here, we are both Bukayo Saka, Mateus Fernandes go, Berichi Eze, Racha Pelare, the new coin just play on. This is Zubimendi, Martin Zubimendi, Miyoko pass both Victor Yokores, and to Dibu Gama, Bera Pela, this is Mateus Fernandes, Olemelebo, Portugal, Mateus Fernandes, he's not a little thing you made, Putang, which I'm going to do, looking for someone to give Mateus Fernandes. Mateus Fernandes, a very, very good player. Mahapiro Via Beach. This is now Wan Bissaka, Aaron. Aaron Wan Bissaka, Yokochen Yuriot. Moto Debo, Lil Yokochen, Moto Constantinos, Mavropanos, Kirikoyan, Moikan, Wan Bissaka, Gideye. Lil No Wan Bissaka, Paolea, Bera Pelaran, Wan Bissaka. To give a chance, he's found in front there. This is Jared Bowen, Lahman Pirate Chel, Mabir Rada, Godman Todd Gomez. As for putting a bear, my tech, I'm going to run a year. Oh, my heart, and Jared Bowen kicking otherwise. The ball was going to enter inside the back between the master of your yard. Okay, up here, and when we are borrowed, I'll feed it on your call your yard. I'm going to play again. Down missing chances of Paul Matek in the first half. Throw in by Cristian Mosquera. Cristian Mosquera, the year you look at, we can in a call coaching. Put Declan Rice back to William Saliba. Declan Rice, this is now William Saliba. I'm your codex, you're born Martin Zubimendi. Zubimendi. Arsenal, Munukea, Mikela Tata, and Munu Martin Zubimendi. Tamarle, a Perape, we had to Ali, Martin Zubimendi. Zubimendi can put down Waramon Momot. This is now Bukayo Saka, I mean Mosquera, Ben White to mean Declan Rice, back to Martin Zubimendi, to Eberichi Eze, Martin Zubimendi, the team of Arsenal. Arsenal, none of the teams can afford to win, to lose this game. I think I can be taking low losing in the because Kyle Jogo, okay, top, and they're missing chance to call. Wesam Takijo, go, okay, top. Relegation check at a kind of check a pelare. When again I'm a party a borrow, I'll take up your team. 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Man. No Crescencio Samavile. No more kajo delegating John get up. Ngada wilo ko yoriyo. How delegate John get up? Ngada wilo because the very deep player is Axel Disasi. Waiting Michael Steele on loan. Option may wilo ko bole blind pass. What is be made? We can rise. We have got Robert Victor Yokres. We can missing man ko. No phone is gama gama chwa loko ten. El Hadji Malik Diop da gama ko yoriyo. Malik Diop. Ngada wilo be Senegal. El Hadji Malik Diop. What can in a mirror blind pass, but Christian Mosquera back to a Berichi as the Tosa Tinimic of Mutosa Yurio. Tap him about Sotia Ye Kate Keno. With a coffin of Pella, Poleon Tosa, the Pohara Pogina Gulisio Mere, Gulisio Mero Kuwa, Chalegi Duke, Chaleon Tosa de Metti, accounted Duke, where I could do, and I am waiting in a catch it out where I could do, only 100 Tosa. Yokitame, Kaname, Yogita Warrior, this is now Mosquera, Christian Mosquera back to Bukai Sagor, we are Tinduch, you are the Petia Nen. Through this defense, otherwise, short chain knock a dope ten. You mean the Yoko boat Christian Mosquera. Mosquera premier cross, you catch up with Bukayo Saka, you make a space, and he shoot Bukayo Saka having a chance to shoot him, shooting me, Mero Caracaro. Oh, Mero Caracaro, oh, you clap your beach, your chair, Mr. Neil, Arsenal Neil.
1: To that left peg, but by his standards, that's a poor effort.
2: Haven't had a good record this season against the teams at the top of the table. In fact, they've only won one of their 19 games against the sides who started the weekend in the top half. It was the recent home win here against Everton.
0: I'm losing, of course. You don't know the game made the Premier League and that thing I do pay attention. You are hanging by thread. That's one as well. You're not losing your corner top. You're getting a metal recovery. You're hanging by thread. So no team is allowing to lose this game. And we shall wait and see Lewis Kelly back to Berichi Eze. Eze and about Gabriel Magalhaes. You're me about William Saliba. William Saliba, you're wearing the Lukichen can and they're playing like they don't want to win this game. And who led the lock? Because I'm going to come not. Declan Rice with the coach in the midfield. Yuriot. As well, Chandel and Yokatil Manchester City. The police are going to knock to 12. They have to win this game. Otherwise, Kapo winning in it. The Ratchet of Petain, William Saliba. The American, you're going to be a Berichi Eze, you're going to be a Dek Duch. The Pound, you're going to be a Berichi Eze, you're going to They give a cross, you cross. In the way by Axel Disasi. You're going to go home. You're going to be a Petia, you're going to be a Petia, you're going to be a Koda, you're going to be a referee, you're going to be a free kick. But the free goal, no right to pay ten. Lionel Young, because I could pay a good one at one. Lionel was just right there. Lionel was right there. All the distances for you across the Bukoy Sako Chalo. Chalo, Chalo, Malib Diof. I can't make a Yorio. Me a bit of free kick. Free kick, Petim, Arsenal, I mean, Team West Ham United. I keep up your beach with Dick. Cocky, you have to pay ten. How to kitty? Ah, yeah, boss. No down there with the coke, no more. So we need Team Black's power, the Lord, the goals are here, come a Chelten edition. Your Black's power ticket again. Paul Matek, who are the Chalabala champions. No qualifying world dog or star times in Ghana Premier League. No Vipers, football, I mean, Team Mess Sports Club. Black's power. I mean, the money been better. Catch the start, I mean, a bad power for big league. You have to pay 10. Now, when Medieval, Team Mess Barcelona beat to Team Real Madrid. When you Barcelona, they're wrong. Lock, I'm not going to tell you to hook a drone it up. They'll be confirmed champions in La Liga for a second time in the season, in two seasons, so two times in a row. And this is now Bukayo Saka, your time, your pass, Rekane, the poach, look at your water, Koshe, Max, straight away, but William Saliba. Now, where do you make a Chudukabo? Now, where Hokoshe, made a man, you look on it, where Hoko, this is, of course, a chance that Fredo Koni play, let the play stop. A bit more, Tati Castellanos, William Saliba. The tight up at them, but the throw in, Tractor, and Bustam, United, Wapelani, Ashunta Balachawa. throw in. Look at Berichi Ezer, Victor Yokres. It was your quite a way how we could play on. You mean Raha pass a bear, but Berichi Ezer will carakara ho. But throw in. Pick up your beach young man. You mean me a very hard pass. Carakara do your hodong radio, but throw in. Another fall, a major team come. Victor Yokres at referee, you can just play on. And of course, nobody play on a bam attack. You mean the ball pass at a hat. I think you have to go here, my country Castellanos get here, William Saliba, Susek, Sukhomi, blind pass, this is Bukoy Saka, Victor Yokres, actually, this is a petty year. This is a petty year, back to defense, Gabriel Magales, Lewis killed the Hokana Madekera Machalogy, killed the Taita Medo Petem, France, your war, do Petem, France, team, West Ham, Jamie to win. Do you, John, we can win this game. London Olympic Stadium, you cannot take a do Petem. Mahokaro, Arsenal, Ladogina, Dongyong, and West Ham, by the way. I'm going to be the failed London club, but in Arsenal, they can't afford. I'm going to be a Jalogin, because they even want to survive relegation. Zubimendi, Martin Zubimendi, put away William Saliba, the pass with Bukayo Saka, from Lele, Chilokajetian El Haji, Mamin, and Sassi. For his throw in, Eastern Mosquera, in the middle of Spain, for the Willa match and get to have Bam attack. And, they have to prove people need they want to be champions. And they have been so hard for the past days. They just need a win team member of Teginikov called Miles Lewis Kelly. Miles Lewis Kelly, team have power, but when you're killing me team the Arsenal, Lewis Kelly, Doc Change Bowman to a killing match at Open Time. This is now Declan Rice, the hand of Trossard, back to Miles Lewis Kelly. Lewis Kelly, team member Arsenal, your boot Martin is Mendy, me boot William Saliba. William Saliba that was pushing hard. I may water him Mosquera. Back to William Saliba. In the middle of France. And about Berichi Eze. Back to Miskan Mosquera. Miskan Mosquera. They're trying to push it harder and harder. Remember what getting him. No game to the hot tide. The pay time. You're not packing bus. Dude. You're part of the dog. You're defending. William Saliba. William Saliba. Back to Martin Zubimendi. Zubimendi to Christa. I mean, Berichi Eze. That's when they're lacking just creativity. Creativity, Petier. I mean, me pass the Nimda Pay. They are very, very today. They are not lively at all. Wingers are very quiet. Petit will make us on the radio. Berichi Eze. They can pass, but Bukayo Saka can shoot. Running short and over the bar. So they look at over the bar. Short and Moya Bukayo Saka. Chances Petit may work on the Petit will make us on. They're not entering the box at all. Of course, the only option is to make shooting from your hall from outside the box. A little bit of worry box. Jamal Chungunu is on Mavropanos. Axel Di Sassi. In defense, they don't pay 10. Lucky happy to beat you a beat. Arsenal nil. West Ham United nil. The tie is short on target. Of course, Thierry Ariyo. And the put Peter Ngayi, they got you beat him. Catch him ready. This is El Hadji Malik Diop. Okay, no. Cristiano Sanvay, you can check. You can touch it here. Lare. Mosquera can pay what cannot wally fans here one should be a foul. For you could play on Axel Di Sassi. You can't need more. You can make Christian. I mean, one Bissaka here. Lewis Kelly, Dichi and Kuna Bam attack. Lewis Kelly, you got Raya. The attack of Pelamio Capasa is Mon Matek. Minimize Lewis Kelly. Lewis Kelly, Dokan Amadek. Lewis Kelly, also with some Tia War, Tia to get a win. I only want to win this game. This is Leandro Trossard. He passed up to the Bam attack. You can make Mosquera to you. You know, Christian Mosquera. Pushing harder and harder. Lobo Spain, Lobo Italy. Como, you to look at European Championship. Mohabirini. You team to make Como. You look at Europe for the first time. Mohakarin put no better ball. You get to chain. Carapoca attack. You put the Italian League 2 Kunasha. City B rather. You see the B, but for now. So of course, back to go to Europe and assess Fabregas looking to make common. If you have your beach, your borrow Arsenal nail, West Ham, you don't nail a set piece. Pitimu Arsenal, can they use the set piece very well? So there are chances again to get a channel, but of set pieces, and of course, British yellow post. Chelo post that yellow yard. To keep a match, Hammondson. Kadoachira, Pere Capellare. William Saliba, Gochualo, Viko Dukunasha. And this is the Thomas Susek. Susek, Tia Kora Kora. Kunasha, of course, Declan Rice. Guedo Mane, referee Chris Kavanagh. Permission of Corrido Guedo, Quatiati. Declan Rice, waiting to deliver a corner kick. Deliver a corner kick, and of course, Keloka Bema take. Declan Rice, Keloka Bema headed away. And this is Bukayo Saka on the edge of the box, and the hand of Trossard. Trossard, me about Bukayo Troy Saka ni libre cross to Leandro Trossard. Trossard me you can me you cross. Trossard your derby your coach do hotel cross a bema time you can you tell this header away by Mavropanos. Back to Declan Rice, libre cross Declan Rice. Cross a bema time. We your idea your clear no car bora fella this Bukayo Saka on the edge of the box can he shoot? Bukayo Saka and Matheus Fernandes Gama Gama. Copying left you going no way Yamari. Bukayo Saka. The chance making the cross hotel cross a bema you can we your tell this Saka where the coach here your yo. This is Lewis Kane. Lewis Kane set away.
1: Knowing full well he's probably going to get this free kick. This is a good situation as well.
2: Hermansson not yet happy with the positioning of that two-man wall.
0: Permission made to deliver a free kick at Yatina. Give a cross, a shot at Yatina. He calling when he went online. Only wall will know another. And right, you're picking a bam at wait and see. I mean, you cross, then I hear four cross with John. The man, the man is getting here. You're calling free kick. But I don't care about Gabriel Magalhães. The matter bad with a free kick, West Ham United, and right, free kick, a berry, a punaji, of course, the new Christian Mosquera, Bolokosha Pink Thomas Susek, Chris Kavanagh, corner, but a free kick, Chris Kavanagh, free of the day, Christian Mosquera, your ball, no pink, your ball, of course, Thomas Susek Pink, your bishop, young one, your liver, make a little lead on a Raja Pella, look a little lay on the public. 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you have your official will be up to win this game to be champion automatically we're going to be champions come before the final game so be lord you know what era team Matheus Fernandes you know your you know Malik Diop Malik Diop oh le le oh good the more car car throw in between me Arsenal yeah Pierre Bichel will be Pablo Pablo Pereira Jesus I'm going to be okay in the name of Paru Yabong Paru 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Odegaard, Daniel Coho, you made it again. Put a child to the men of Daniel Coho, the high put to the men that you are a man to Alokio Menu to Aloko. How about come a good Matek? Come on, you didn't know he could pick him as a young substitute him Saria Rioni. Blue Daniel, like Pitino West Ham United, Castellanos Valentino. 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

0: coming as we shall wait and see. We can use this chance very well. Make the best of this picture. Well and good. I kept the BCL. We are both. Mr. Mayor. Mr. Lane. Mr. Rice. We pick a bear. Mr. Rice will let me know from here. Chair Katikra Beach. Playing against his former paymaster. And Western United. You can see us on Twitter with your Paul Mate. But give me. You open a
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Headed away by Gabriel Magalhães. This is now Victor Yokres. Leandro Trossard. Leandro Trossard, the bear, Matek. Trossard, Leandro Trossard. The chance are bear. Michael Lucros. Kai Havertz. The coach in the midfield. Kai Havertz. Leandro Trossard. Trossard back away, straight away. Michael, both William and Lewis Kelly. Luke and Rice. So launch a shot. The capacity of Bukayo Saka one on one. From Miss Kajuri Pomono controlling a bear. When you chance be Arsenal, but Bukayo Saka for controlling a referee, I'm going to tell you about him. I'm going to offside at all, and of course, was an offside. That's why you know, this man, I'm calling in a quarrel, you know, who mana bear a pelare. So we wait and see. So they got you on a little bit of catch claiming ready. So of course, this is Mateus Fernandes back to Thomas Susek. I'm coaching your yacht. But this is Mateus Fernandes. You just pass a can in a year. You know, we have laid a can in a year. You cross a barrier, you one Bisaka, Thomas Susek back to one Bisaka, and Mateus Fernandes up back to N1 Bisaka. One Bisaka ready, you can team last on Raja Petre Rechane. Wait and see, I'm not team here. One Bisaka, the chance of Larry Larkane, in a water, this Jared Bowen, I'm a Mabiro. Make a cross, after a cross back with David Raya Panya to Alcoho. Oh, my bad. I don't David Raya. I'm sorry, yeah, about Jaron Bowen to cross. David Raya, put your Mahame Merabe. I'm not going to turn it up. Aya bas. I'm going to try, okay, yeah. I mean, Mahamaha. You think I can go, Papa Papa to Alcoho. Oh, my bad. I'm Makamai Quich. And the Polar Tatidi. Okay, up your beer. We are big, don't like a part of beach. Jaron Bowen, the corner kick. Room me permission to kill Konaki Kuko da Okelokoshe, or Bowen Okelkonka Bam attack. The box can punch away by David Raya. Up to Elim Marie Diop. Pavropanos, the box can do a coaching your yacht. Put Aaron Wan Bisaka, and Bisaka, the boot El Haji Malik Diop. Malik Diop,

0: And of course, this is where Wan-Bissaka. Some of you know, on your box, in the edge of Kelo Cross, made away by Gabriel Magales. This is so my Sosek. He was going to get a yellow card for that one.
1: There's a little flick out at Somerville, and that was always going to result in him getting a card.
2: Nerves in the away end, growing belief in the rest of the stadium.
0: Right, free kick. The people may waste time now. Okay, looking at Bear in the box. Clear the way. This is back again to Haji Malik Diop. Malik Diop. Opportunity to Mateus Fernandez. Mateus Fernandez. The league game. Because that's a better ping. Better a better more brilliant match. The attack. The game. The attack. Very game. The tight end. You know, space the pen. Chance and open team. Men are running to go now. The way by Declan Rice. The pen make on your game. No space can't. But this is another chance. Mateus Fernandez. One on one.

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1: Such a great run and little give and go. He's stretched to get it, Pablo. Then he takes a lovely touch. He look head up. He's having a look. And then David Raya just spreads himself, makes himself as big and as wide as he possibly can. What a save.
2: Arsenal 3 points clear. As
0: right back into the game. Noni Madueke. 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

Now Captain Martin Odegaard is a chance of shooting. The wife, question referee, could play on Kai Havertz. Looking for Nene Madueke. Eric Havertz drunk up Guillaume Leagien. Back to Nene Madueke now. Nene Madueke. We 18 Canasian. Christian Mosquera. You're packing bus to Dutch. Nene Madueke. Madueke to Christian Mosquera. Christian Mosquera to Captain Martin Odegaard. To put in nil-nil. Game play tight. Probably the UGP to draw 0-0. All the games play to draw 0-0. Module 2, which are power. My channel. Odegaard.

0: The edge of the box, just waiting, praying that it comes his way. He hits it. There looks like there's a deflection. I'm not sure who it hits. This angle will show us. Does it just get a little bit of Thomas Souček, who throws himself here? Maybe it does, just off his calf or something, or the back of his boot. But Mikel Arteta, what a celebration for him. Because moments ago, his team could have been one down. Now, they are one up and absolutely in the box seat again.
1: Daqui a rápida, Borussia, the game is still

Pretty much. 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But we don't go to Canada. Chris Kavanaugh, all the bin can. So I'm going to bin can. I'm going to bin can. You get the week. I tell you the week. I'm back. I'm going to pay for it. Yes, pay for it. I'm going to pay for it. Difference so far. Mosquera, you look at we. Constant went to Balochawa. No, Coach Victor Yokres, Rico Carcoho, very throw in. Carcoho for a throw in. Victor Yokres, Jorgen, can you get the gene clear to Debo? Because no, worry your, so Debo, take the yellow card.

0: Madueke, they've got Kai Havertz, who's good at holding the ball up, as well as Gyökeres. And then every time West Ham try to pinch it now and are urgent in trying to win the ball back, Arsenal can just draw those fouls and see this game out.
1: Well, West Ham haven't lost success.

0: He definitely flaps it. The goalie definitely flaps at it. Look, there. But it's just whether that arm across his throat and his chest. And look, we see so much of this nowadays from every team. Piling in numbers in and around the goalkeeper, pushing and shoving. Yeah, I
1: and va-

0: Chris Kavanagh has had a look at the incident. Let's hear what he's got to say.
1: After review, West Ham number 19 commits a foul on the goalkeeper.

immediate on-field protest from the West Ham United players, asking for clarification and justification about the chalking off of Callum Wilson's last gasp equalising goal. Foul on by Pablo Onraya. It's provided the lifeline for Spurs, no lifeline for Manchester.

0: Mama otim ya kare ngwa potim ya kare pitim sari wale ndusho.
1: Ian Karachel kare win radio. It was a very interesting game. Arsenal need this point more than any team. However, West Ham also ludia meto point the dong long at all ndusho because only win against Arsenal could save them to remain in the Premier League. So, Arsenal otimu ginoru duch amemite. I liked changes amemike la teta otimu in the final minutes. Kwanyo Saka Bukayo, Amedo was already man-marked bota to hameo tia luongo Diop. Tekelo Chandano Madueke. Today, for the first time, to be honest, I need to appreciate Mikel Arteta and the boys because Kita Men are making the changes. Trossard is a player. I mean, give me opportunities, Ario Teballo. Trossard unuoka only two chances, full 90 minutes. Unu chances, chance at Chela Men unuok clearly first half. Then in the second half, the last minute, then unu that pass. I'm yeah, I bought team captain, Mano Martin Odegaard. I liked how Arsenal fight
0: you summarize
1: till the last minute.
0: Talk so, show, maybe
1: it is a good game for Arsenal. I think their next game is also a tough one, although it will be at home against Timo Dilo, Mano Me Burnley. And I will take you again, Karachel Kere Timo Dilo, Crystal Palace. Thanks so much for the listeners. Joduja Mubero Kerwa, Banguohu.
0: Right. 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
2: Yeah, kita di ni word kacha kere we radio. 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
0: Right, baka ma jasu zin. 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
0: 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Yes. 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
4: Ma?
0: Yes.
4: My sister, I'm here. I'm here.
0: All right. 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
5: Yes.
0: I'm
5: 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I'm here. 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
0: Blessed boy, your topi. 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
5: Hello?
0: Right, hello?
4: Hello.
0: Yes.
4: Mandra.
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0: All right.
3: Well, my day.
0: Apu, it is all. Hello. Apu, it is all. Hello. Yes. Okay. Hello. Yes.
1: Hello.
0: Right. Hello. Hello. Mele, hello. Okay, not okay, Nitikan, hello. Hello. Okay, and Ogama, Dr. Ruin, you call
4: hello.
0: Yes. Okay, hello. Then, yeah. Sara poi di sual ngato ke entikan woti ya ya ke ngat radio wek pe win radio ngato ke entikan hello okay onu muze no no hello
5: now for the monica dish
0: monica poi di sual ngato ke hello Yes.
6: Hello.
0: All right, hello. Look, well, hello. Hello.
6: Hello.
0: Yes.
6: Hello,
0: Kalambo, Kalamo. Was okay, hello.
6: Totally.
0: Yes, please.
6: Oi, baby, I can't take
0: a call. A poor man,
6: I'm a very angry, I'm a good fighter, Lord, you're worried.
0: Angry, okay, Lord, Ching. Not okay, Nitikan, hello.
4: Hello.
0: Lucky the crack when you can hear. Hello.
7: Hello.
0: Yes.
7: Might do this
0: magnet, sir. I'll pull it as well. Okay.
7: Hey.
0: All right. Hello. Hello. Okay, not okay, Nitikan. Can I enquire at Elani? Hello?
8: Hello?
0: Yes.
8: Tila Kerry, will you turn your calamari?
0: Who is Ral Tony Kira? Hello?
8: Hello?
0: Yes.
8: Tila Kerry, Moses Chakali.
0: Moses Chakali, not okay, ne? Hello? Hello? Moses Okelo, hello? Hello. Hello.
9: Hello.
0: Coin Cody Kong.
9: Hello.
0: Hello. Yes, hello, Kenny.
9: My lucky Lydia Dudu.
0: Lydia, may I Dudu? I took Kennedy Khan. Hello. Oh, it's when you are Baha Lepton Kucha. Hello?
10: Hello? Hello?
0: It is well, not okay, Nitikan. Hello?
10: Hello?
0: Yes.
10: Yes.
0: Hello?
11: There's Barbara Minteng.
0: Barbara Minteng. Hello? Hello? Who is it? Hello? Yes. Mika Palamiung, Ato Kenetikan. Hello?
12: Hello?
0: Yes.
12: Mano Diko Bo, Kohoro, Changi, Scribble.
0: Alright. Hello? Hello? Well, Ato Ken, hello?
13: Hello?
0: Yes. Dickens Amelo, Natuken Nitikan, Poet Dickens, the airline. Okay, Dickens Mamila Poet at all, the airline, Hagam Natuken, hello?
13: Hello?
0: Yes.
13: No, madam.
0: Poet at all, hello?
13: Hello?
0: Yes. Okay, hello?
13: Hello?
0: Okay. Hello? Yes. Hello? Right. We have to meet our park again. Chako Kwano na Machel. Hello?
14: Hello?
0: Yes. Right, Namadek. Hello? Hello?
15: Hello?
0: Hmm. Network? Hello?
14: Hello?
0: Yes. Agnes, upper center. Ngatukene, Agnes. Right, Ngatukene. Yeah, work line, Agnes. Right, Ngatukene, tika kan. Kanen, Ngatukene, kan. Hello?
15: Hello.
0: Right, number beach. Hello.
15: Hello.
0: Yeah. Yeah, la petite. Hello. Hello. Right, Apu et al. Hello? 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Hello?
16: Hello?
0: Apu et al. Okay, hello?
16: Yes.
0: Hello?
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0: 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A poor me to talk. Man nga ni. Do we need to ping a mom to air? Okay. Okay. Oh, okay. I'm broken. Okay. Okay. Okay. Okay. Okay. Okay. Okay.
1: Okay. Okay.
0: Okay. Okay.
1: Okay. Okay. Okay. Okay. Okay. Okay. Okay. Okay. Okay. Okay. Okay. Okay. Okay.
0: Okay. Okay.
1: Sama dupate winyi poda bade kane.
0: Oh, muzei sam adupate winya badi.
1: Ere no.
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0: Oh, okay. Apuwe tuwal muzei?
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1: Eno ina maruku pepak matek.
0: Oh, that is good. Apuwe?
1: Ere no, apuwe ila.
0: Oh, okay. All right. Hello.
2: Hello.
0: Yes. What's your name?
2: Man Lydia Tudu.
0: Lydia, da puti attack.
2: Attack.
0: Apui ba.
2: Worry.
0: Apui, that's all. Yes. Hello.
3: Hello.
0: Yes. Alex, and then. Benson do tinu ruin petia winyere.
3: Atoni ba.
0: Yes, Alex.
3: Atoni tinu do running man and ba.
0: A winyo ko yes, a winyo ko Alex. A poor total winyo radio.
3: A poor winyo one.
0: A poor me total.
3: Ba.
0: Oh, okay. Right mun Alex and no bear and at penye kere Benson. Benson, Benson. Hello.
4: Hello.
0: Yes. A winyo total. Man nga pak te yo miye wake.
4: Man te su. Tio kora.
0: Tio kora gwe yo lo la on
4: kacha.
0: Oh, that is very good.
4: Da meditel.
0: Amen, amen. 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Ma apoi. 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Yeah, I don't see you. Yeah. Put it here, tag, mom. Hang a yado, kokena. Yeah, a petty apoi to 12. All right, hello. Hello. Radio did you go to Chen? Hello.
4: Hello.
0: Yes.
4: My Tony Bomola.
0: Tony Kirama Bomola. Kiri and Domo Kawiti.
4: A conimum.
0: Hmm.
4: Chame Packard here. 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
0: 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Hello? Hello?
5: Hello?
0: Yes.
5: Apo yo program ba?
0: Apo mire tu wala ba?
5: Be.
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0: Dixon tia winyua all the way from Entebbe.
5: Yeah, I tell you concern. Let me tell you, you're a better chum. I don't look the Gufata, the Harangola.
0: Okay.
5: Yeah.
0: One of Natame no go chim, eh?
5: Yeah, no go chim.
0: Eddie Chame Pacono.
5: I catch and pack the water bear.
0: All right, see when you are online.
5: Yeah, tell you online. I bet I'm a bonkon.
0: Bet I'm a bonkon.
5: Yeah.
0: A poet while chung in your May Central Uganda.
5: Baya matagi man puno may dewa ra nyin kedi.
0: Oh, okay then.
5: Nah.
0: Apo ito tal.
5: Okay.
0: Right, from your concern da chel, we shall see a way me etishi kum manono. 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Hello.
6: Hello.
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6: Pini nga tali.
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6: Oh, gohi ba?
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0: 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Right, when radio overnight, wa me fellowship me overnight me bedoka pack and. One do two word koma tera bo peha morka ken and inka na meti yeno pebe de luo anena tenge yipe unu kariti ye unu duj kom. Hello.
7: Hello.
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7: Lili moja.
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7: Be.
0: Okay, uja atini wa?
7: Uja jereti aga.
0: Okay. Alright, apuwe ba?
7: Na apuwe.
0: Alright. Hello.
7: Hello.
0: Yes.
7: Stella, my dog, Chani Query.
0: Stella, dog, Chani Query.
7: Yeah, baby.
0: It's you, my tag.
7: It's you with me.
0: Oh, okay.
7: Oh, quiet.
0: Ah, baby. Right, when you're ready, you're karate dushukumba. Hello. Okay. Hello.
8: Oh.
0: Yes.
8: Don't want your smart to do.
0: Apo, it's a local in Ghana.
8: Why are you doing it?
0: Apo. Aya, aya. Mm. Hello? Hello? Hello, Kinga?
9: Local Brenda.
0: Barbara Mekwene?
9: Brenda Makohoro.
0: Brenda Makohoro. Apuwe ba Brenda?
9: Ana apuaya.
0: Puri tia tek?
9: Puri tia tek.
0: Apuwe do. Alright, hello?
10: Yeah.
0: Yes.
10: Sam sumu mulakeri ibuye ha.
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0: Mede unyi radio. Yeah, na ni tia teka petuere. 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
11: Hello?
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0: 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Hello. 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
0: Okay. Apo iba. 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
13: Hello.
0: Yes.
13: Hello.
0: Hello, hello, Kringani.
13: Hey, man, Patricia, my con of me.
0: Patricia Puiba.
13: Eh? Yeah?
0: Con of me, Tiningo.
13: Con of me, dear bear.
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13: Okay.
0: The
13: battle girl, I'm a poi program.
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13: Bah.
0: 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Won't come.
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0: Hmm.
14: I'm
0: going to be married now. I'm
14: going
0: to be married.
14: Yeah.
0: I'm going to be married. Right, aneno jo tikana duong tutual ema chong monono obina chele no enang tie winyo fama pier bongwen wedi watana bongwen e dikuchon na ngichi enang tie neno tutual tie kopani we ape wilme moto madame ere mono robina yena moto tutual ba wode mono jaden jojo prosper isaiah sister mercy. 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Right, we radio, then ni kodo hadok chien konen ni wodo kwe last edition. 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But I mean, your work last edition, I mean, no one and no more, but Tima Karakan. 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
0: 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Well, Katie, in where loni all I have, ngatogo loni Victor Ivic. Kaini mo ni Victor Ivic. All I have, inung where kati. Hello. A point. Hello, kenga. A maid wanna take on.
1: A maid of Judy's man.
0: Oh, Judy's man, yegero.
1: Ba woko keli duahiba.
0: Amen, amen. A point. Well. Hello. Okay. Hello.
2: Hello.
0: Yes.
2: Hello. Hello, Kelly. Joan.
0: Yes, Joan.
2: About Kelly, do have
0: a poet, Joan, a poet, and following. All right, Buddha there. Hello.
3: Hello.
0: Yes.
3: Some
0: may boy. A poet is well, some a poet a bit attack. Amen, amen.
3: A boy about
0: some.
3: Amen, amen.
0: All right.
3: Yeah.
0: Bye. Right, John, and he can't enter your own journey, no, do it carry your poor canyon. A poet wali na me bedo keda poe dang ina me mara pache fem orwate chen rigo tini dikuni maiko kwangu gole binu orwate kedi moni burrabe ando hata chaki burrabe me chen rigo tukubere na hanung nina doke na chuhi yubu bye bye apaguna